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2: The co-pilot, accused of attacking the captain of an Israel-bound Fly Dubai flight, has been named as Omani national Hammam al-Hammami. UAE officials say he attacked the captain with the cockpit's crash axe and tried to take control of the aircraft in what they have described as a terrorist incident. Passengers and crew intervened before the plane made an emergency landing in Saudi Arabia. A 25-year-old dual UK-Iranian national has been bailed following the RAF Fairford incident. According to counter-terrorism policing, he was arrested on suspicion of preparation of terrorist acts. He is now the sixth man to be arrested in connection to the plot and bailed. Hundreds of anti-immigration protesters have taken part in demonstrations in Southampton and Dover, with counter-protests also held. Police imposed restrictions in both towns, including bans on face coverings during protest activity. In Southampton, the demonstration dispersed without incident, and in Dover, officers were deployed in large numbers as protesters marched from the railway station through the town. England produced a 7-0 demolition of Croatia to strengthen their position in the Nations League. Harry Kane and Bukayo Saka each scored twice, with Jude Bellingham and Anthony Gordon also finding the net before Morgan Rodgers added a late seventh. Thomas Tuchel spoke after the match.
3: You know, it was a fantastic victory. It's an outstanding result, of course, and the performance underlying this result is just on the highest level from the first minute till the last minute.
2: His side now need another win against Czechia on Tuesday to move closer to the quarterfinals. And it's National Tyre Safety Month, highlighting the importance of checking your tyres before hitting the road. Colin Stevenson is from National Highways.
4: 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I think Tyre Safety Month and the change in the weather is a really good opportunity to remind people of the importance of checking your tyres.
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2: After a chilly, locally foggy start on Sunday, much of England and Wales enjoys warm sunny spells. Cloud, rain and fresh winds will move north. Lows of 7 degrees.
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1: You probably think you're pretty good at multitasking behind the wheel. 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If you use a mobile phone while driving, you're 4 times more likely to crash. 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
2: Omani national Hammam al-Hammami has been named as the co-pilot accused of attacking the captain of a fly-Dubai flight bound for Israel. UAE officials says the co-pilot used the cockpit's crash axe and attempted to take control of the plane, describing the incident as terrorist-related. Passengers and crew managed to subdue him before the aircraft landed in Saudi Arabia. A sixth man arrested over a suspected terror plot at RAF Fairford has been released on bail. The 25-year-old British-Iranian dual national was detained in Westminster on suspicion of preparing terrorist acts. Five other British men arrested over the incident have also been bailed. Counter-terrorism police say the investigation remains ongoing and is hugely complex. A murder investigation is underway after a 40-year-old man was shot dead during a memorial service in West London. Around 40 to 50 people, including children, were gathered in East Acton when shots were heard shortly before 8 on Friday evening. No arrests have yet been made. Police have been out in force after hundreds of people joined rival demonstrations in Southampton and Dover. Anti-immigration protesters marched through both port towns while anti-racism groups held counter-protests. Restrictions were imposed to limit disruption and prevent the groups from coming together. Police say the demonstrations in Southampton ended without incident, while a major operation remained in place in Dover. Education Secretary Lucy Powell is expected to push for further changes to school inspections in England, including a review of how Ofsted assesses inclusion. The report card system replaced single-word judgments last year. Teaching unions and head teachers have raised concerns about the pressure inspections place on staff. And a 7-0 win over Croatia has put England in a strong position in their Nations League group. Thomas Tuchel says he's pleased with the team's attitude.
3: I'm very happy about the attitude which we finished the game. In the second half, we never let go. We were very humble. We were never arrogant in how we approached this game.
2: 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I'm Ben Monse.
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2: After a chilly, locally foggy start on Sunday, much of England and Wales enjoys warm sunny spells. Cloud, rain and fresh winds will move north. Lows of 7 degrees.

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1: I've looked after my kids since they were born. 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
2: The co-pilot, accused of attacking the captain of an Israel-bound Fly Dubai flight, has been named as Omani national Hammam al-Hammami. UAE officials say he attacked the captain with the cockpit's crash axe and tried to take control of the aircraft in what they have described as a terrorist incident. Passengers and crew intervened before the plane made an emergency landing in Saudi Arabia. A 25-year-old dual UK-Iranian national has been bailed following the RAF Fairford incident. According to counter-terrorism policing, he was arrested on suspicion of preparation of terrorist acts. He is now the sixth man to be arrested in connection to the plot and bailed. Hundreds of anti-immigration protesters have taken part in demonstrations in Southampton and Dover, with counter-protests also held. Police imposed restrictions in both towns, including bans on face coverings during protest activity. In Southampton, the demonstration dispersed without incident, and in Dover, officers were deployed in large numbers as protesters marched from the railway station through the town. England produced a 7-0 demolition of Croatia to strengthen their position in the Nations League. Harry Kane and Bukayo Saka each scored twice, with Jude Bellingham and Anthony Gordon also finding the net before Morgan Rodgers added a late seventh. Thomas Tuchel spoke after the match.
3: No, it was a fantastic victory. It's an outstanding result, of course, and the performance underlying this result is just on the highest level from the first minute till the last minute.
2: His side now need another win against Czechia on Tuesday to move closer to the quarterfinals. And it's National Tyre Safety Month, highlighting the importance of checking your tyres before hitting the road. Colin Stevenson is from National Highways.
4: 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I think Tyre Safety Month and the change in the weather is a really good opportunity to remind people of the importance of checking your tyres.
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2: After a chilly, locally foggy start on Sunday, much of England and Wales enjoys warm sunny spells. Cloud, rain and fresh winds will move north. Lows of 7 degrees.
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2: Omani national Hammam al-Hammami has been named as the co-pilot accused of attacking the captain of a Fly Dubai flight bound for Israel. UAE officials says the co-pilot used the cockpit's crash axe and attempted to take control of the plane, describing the incident as terrorist-related. Passengers and crew managed to subdue him before the aircraft landed in Saudi Arabia. A sixth man arrested over a suspected terror plot at RAF Fairford has been released on bail. The 25-year-old British-Iranian dual national was detained in Westminster on suspicion of preparing terrorist acts. Five other British men arrested over the incident have also been bailed. Counter-terrorism police say the investigation remains ongoing and is hugely complex. A murder investigation is underway after a 40-year-old man was shot dead during a memorial service in West London. Around 40 to 50 people, including children, were gathered in East Acton when shots were heard shortly before 8 on Friday evening. No arrests have yet been made. Police have been out in force after hundreds of people joined rival demonstrations in Southampton and Dover. Anti-immigration protesters marched through both port towns while anti-racism groups held counter-protests. Restrictions were imposed to limit disruption and prevent the groups from coming together. Police say the demonstrations in Southampton ended without incident, while a major operation remained in place in Dover. Education Secretary Lucy Powell is expected to push for further changes to school inspections in England, including a review of how Ofsted assesses inclusion. The report card system replaced single-word judgments last year. Teaching unions and headteachers have raised concerns about the pressure inspections place on staff. And a 7-0 win over Croatia has put England in a strong position in their Nations League group. Thomas Tuchel says he's pleased with the team's attitude.
3: I'm very happy about the attitude which we finished the game. In the second half, we never let go. We were very humble. We were never arrogant in how we approached this game.
2: 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I'm Ben Monse.
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2: After a chilly, locally foggy start on Sunday, much of England and Wales enjoys warm sunny spells. Cloud, rain and fresh winds will move north. Lows of 7 degrees.
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2: The co-pilot, accused of attacking the captain of an Israel-bound Fly Dubai flight, has been named as Omani national Hammam al-Hammami. UAE officials say he attacked the captain with the cockpit's crash axe and tried to take control of the aircraft in what they have described as a terrorist incident. Passengers and crew intervened before the plane made an emergency landing in Saudi Arabia. A 25-year-old dual UK-Iranian national has been bailed following the RAF Fairford incident. According to counter-terrorism policing, he was arrested on suspicion of preparation of terrorist acts. He is now the sixth man to be arrested in connection to the plot and bailed. Hundreds of anti-immigration protesters have taken part in demonstrations in Southampton and Dover, with counter-protests also held. Police imposed restrictions in both towns, including bans on face coverings during protest activity. In Southampton, the demonstration dispersed without incident, and in Dover, officers were deployed in large numbers as protesters marched from the railway station through the town. England produced a 7-0 demolition of Croatia to strengthen their position in the Nations League. Harry Kane and Bukayo Saka each scored twice, with Jude Bellingham and Anthony Gordon also finding the net before Morgan Rodgers added a late seventh. Thomas Tuchel spoke after the match.
3: No, it was a fantastic victory. It's an outstanding result, of course, and the performance underlying this result is just on the highest level from the first minute till the last minute.
2: His side now need another win against Czechia on Tuesday to move closer to the quarterfinals. And it's National Tyre Safety Month, highlighting the importance of checking your tyres before hitting the road. Colin Stevenson is from National Highways.
4: 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I think Tyre Safety Month and the change in the weather is a really good opportunity to remind people of the importance of checking your tyres.
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2: After a chilly, locally foggy start on Sunday, much of England and Wales enjoys warm sunny spells. Cloud, rain and fresh winds will move north. Lows of 7 degrees.
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2: Conservative leader Kemi Badenoch has suggested cutting inheritance tax would be morally right because people shouldn't be taxed twice. The Tories have made a series of policy announcements ahead of the start of the conference in Birmingham, which gets going today. Meanwhile, PM Andy Burnham has scrapped the controversial plan to reduce the number of jury trials. The idea was introduced under Sir Keir Starmer's leadership to tackle the court backlog. Only some fraud and financial offences will now be allowed to be heard before a judge alone without a jury. England boss Thomas Tuchel says the 7-0 Nations League win over Croatia can help heal the disappointment of their World Cup defeat.
3: I said it many times, we will always have a scar, you will always feel pain, you will always feel disappointment. That's just the way it is, but this is the way to move forward.
2: His side now need another win against Czechia on Tuesday to move closer to the quarterfinals. Scotland beat North Macedonia 2-0. And Delta Goodrum tops the Strictly leaderboard. Head judge Shirley Ballas says she's a force to be reckoned with. That's the latest from Radio News Hub. I'm Liz Whittaker.
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2: Cloudy across much of Scotland and Northern Ireland without breaks of rain. Dry elsewhere with plenty of sunshine in the south. Feeling warm in the sunshine, highs of 21 degrees Celsius.

That's Kenny G bringing in Sunday morning's edition, Smooth Sunday with me, Martin. Good morning, how are you? Yes, Sunday already. What lovely weather we're having at the moment, so let's make the most of it, eh? Lovely day yesterday. Anyway, more about that later. Welcome along, hope you're well, keeping well, had a good week, keeping safe and everything in your world, particular world, is as it should be. Welcome along to the programme. 1 hour of laid-back music to get you into the mood for Sunday. This is Roy Orbison and Blue Bayou. Good morning and welcome to the show.

0: 10 p.m. on Sundays for the Light Programme on Cabin FM 94.6. Anything goes on the Light Programme. Serious, light, popular and novelty records, mostly from the first half of the last century. So you could hear anything from Little Titch to Tiny Tim. 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

That's Rod Stewart on his Downtown Train. Okay, the next band, the Corgis, had a couple of hits in the 70s, and I read the other day they're still around, still touring. This is one of their songs they had, If I Had You, and the second single was called Everybody's Gotta Learn Sometime. This is the Corgis from 1979.

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Katie Melua and Melua and the closest thing to crazy. It's done a bit coldy today. I've got a sore throat on Thursday and Friday, and I thought it was on the wane yesterday, but no, it's decided to turn into a head cold, so I feel a bit weary today. But at least the voice hasn't gone. I've been doing the choir was out singing on Friday and Saturday in Dover yesterday, and in Dover Market Square. Great people, a lovely time there, as I did on Friday, was over at my local club, and all well received. So we had a great time singing. Singing out there. It's not the singing that's done my throat though, that started before. And but there's a lot, as they say, there's a lot of it about. I want to get it right for Friday. I've got my flu jab on Friday, and I don't think they want to give you a flu jab if you go in there feeling like you've got it. So let's see if I can get rid of it. Let's keep dosing all the vitamin C and stuff like that. On with the music then, and this is M People from 1995, taken from the album Elegant Slumming. It was used in an advert. A car advert, that's what put M People on the map. And it is one, Search for the Hero.

0: 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And if you'd like to be a guest on the show, just email studio@cabin.fm. 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

That's the great Jay Rafferty and a hit from 1979, Night Owl. After 7 o'clock this morning, which is not too far away now, just under half an hour, we have the 60s and 70s hour. Always a very popular hour. Stay with me if you can for that. I've tried to tweak it a couple of times, but I've been told by listeners, no, leave it as it is. So, yes, definitely leave it as it is. But I enjoy the 60s anyway, don't you? 60s and 70s. Takes me back to when I was a mere slip of a lad. I've got a good memory too, haven't I? This is Labby Siffrey. And Something Inside So Strong. I haven't played this one for quite a while now, but a great song.

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easy song for an easy Sunday morning. That's Kate Melua. She's already been on. And Eva Cassidy. Love Eva Cassidy. And what a wonderful world it is too. One of the most, Robbie Williams, great song here from Robbie Williams, and did this in collaboration with the Pet Shop Boys from 2007. And it's called She's Madonna. Love this.

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The House Martins and Happy Hour. It's always Happy Hour on Cabin FM. It always is with great music played by some wonderful presenters. Got a new presenter starting on Tuesday, Karen, here between 1 and 4 for the afternoon show. One of my trainees, and really, really good. Really enjoyed it. And she'll be flying solo, as it were, from Tuesday. So if you love a good afternoon show, the afternoon show on Cabin all through the week, and we have a new presenter, Karen, on Tuesday. Okay, up to the news at 7. We have Phil Collins and a track from the film Tarzan called You'll Be In My Heart. And before that, this one from Misha Paris, My One Temptation. I'll see you after the news at 7 o'clock for the 60s and 70s hour. Stay with me if you can. Be lovely to have

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3: The Conservatives are promising all parents working 16 or more hours a week would be eligible to get 30 hours of free childcare if they were in charge. The policy is estimated to cost £700 million a year. Leader Kemi Badenoch also suggested cutting inheritance tax would be morally right because people shouldn't be taxed twice. Meanwhile, the Prime Minister's done a U-turn on plans to reduce the number of trials held in front of a jury. It was a proposal from when Sir Keir was in charge to get through the court's backlog. Only some offences involving money will be allowed to be heard by a judge without a jury. And in football, the Croatia manager says he can't offer any excuses after England hammered them 7-0 in the Nations League. He spoke through a translator.
4: We lacked that energy. Why is difficult to say, but you could tell from the first minute that England was much quicker, more aggressive, faster and just better.
3: Scotland beat North Macedonia 2-0. That's the latest. From Radio News Hub, I'm Liz Whittaker.
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8: While a chilly start for some rural parts, areas of fog at first which will be cleared. Slow to clear this morning. Sunny spells developing for most and feeling warm this afternoon with a maximum temperature of 21 degrees Celsius. Tonight, dry with clear spells overnight, allowing areas of fog to develop. Temperatures becoming rather chilly in some prone rural areas. Minimum overnight down to just 5 degrees Celsius. For Monday, dry and becoming warm again with sunny spells developing after fog slowly clears during the morning. Mostly light winds with a maximum temperature tomorrow of 23 degrees Celsius. April Tuesday to Thursday, overnight fog clearing Tuesday morning, then rain later. Likely wet on Wednesday, the risk of heavy thundery showers. Cooler on Thursday, but mostly dry with sunny spells. Sun sets 18:27 and rises tomorrow morning at 7:02. Tides in the bay, low water at 12:40 at 1.33 metres, and a high water, high tide, 18:54 at 4.55 metres. That's it up to date here on 94.6 Cabin FM, with the times very fast approaching 3 minutes past seven.
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Yeah, sure is. Marvin Gaye, Tammy Terrell, The Onion Song, 1969. Bringing in the 60s and 70s hour for this Sunday morning. Yes, got a croak on. Just had me lem sip. Yes, had me lem sip. Had a bit of a sore throat over the first 3 days of this week, and it seemed to gotten a bit of a head cold now. So I'm feeling fine. It's just sounding a lot worse than I sound. Sounding a lot worse than I actually look. Yeah, you know, mind you, there's a lot of it about there, isn't there? I've got to know people have quite a bad dose of the flu. I got my flu jab on Friday next week, as I said earlier on in the last hour. So need to get fighting fit for that, Nick. Because I ask you, don't you, do you feel okay? And I thought, well, I can't actually tell you the truth, can I really? But yeah, flu jab time of the year. Nice weather, though, for the time of the year, eh? We're up with this. Let's feel on top of the world. The sun's going to shine next. The rest of the day is going to be pretty good. It's going to be pretty warm too. Not bad for early October.

What a jolly song. Never made a bad song, in my opinion. The Carpenters, 1973, and Top of the World. Now a boffin. I think I'd love to have been called a boffin. I don't mind doing a bit of bopping, but being a boffin. As warned that we're facing a flood of giant spiders in our houses this autumn. Thanks to the summer heat, they reckon that the soaring temperatures have created the perfect breeding conditions with a surge in giant house spiders, which are one of the fastest invertebrates. Around, and can have a leg span of up to 10 centimetres. There's more mosquitoes, moths and blue bottles too. Oh, good news. The peak is normally October, but it started too early, so the cycle has sped up and we get more spiders, bigger ones, and they could live right through to Christmas. Oh, bless. something to look forward to. Used to use the old Conkers, but no, those about this year, used to the summer. So a bit of a chalk line then. They don't, funny, they don't cross the chalk line. I used to put that down for ants as well, to get ants. I said, so I back step on my back door. But they put the chalk down, and it seemed to do the trick. So yeah, so beware then, the giant spiders are around. Invasion of the giant spiders. That's the price to pay for having such a wonderful summer. Looking good. My plants, my roses are still shooting up. They seem to be like a world of their own. They're 6 foot tall now. So I keep them trim, but they do look a bit spidery now. And got some lovely blooms on them too. So yeah, it's nice time of year. I know it's not right though, is it? It isn't right that it should be like this, but hey, we can't control it. So well, we're told we can, but no, I'm not going into all that. I just enjoy it, seeing when the sun's shining. I can sit there and thinking, this ain't bad for the time of year, is it? And go for me walks with me t-shirt on. Yeah, why not? Here's Manfred Mann, had a hit in 1965. If you gotta go, go now. No, not till 10 o'clock.

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0: a Fab Four from 1965, and It In My Life. I enjoyed the Beatles songs, the ones they never made the charts. I think that film, that was from the film Help. I went to see the film Help, 10 years old, 1965. Oh, yeah, it's got a good memory, haven't I? And a great film, and we'll need to find it again and watch it again. Very good. But I do like the songs that never hit the charts. A really lovely chart. In My Life, that one from 1965. So, 64, two 60s together. So, it's a 60s and 70s hour. I do play occasional 70s here on 94.6 Cabin FM. And I hope you're enjoying the music as much as I'm enjoying playing it. Yes, I'm getting croaky. Got a cup of coffee. The studio's smelling like old boy soil. I'm going to be very popular in here later on. Dionne Warwick, or Warwick, whoever she's called this week, walk on by.
1: If you see-

That's the Kinks. So tired, tired of waiting for you. It's a good morning to my good friend Tony over in Ashford. He says, hope you haven't got into your Barry White impression yet. No, it's time yet though, Tony. Yes, I've sometimes when I go downhill, I have to really go into it. You know, my voice sounds a bit deeper than that, I think. But yeah, I always wanted to keep that voice, Tony. Always wanted to think I could make a fortune and as a voiceover artist. But thankfully it goes away. Yeah, all's fine. Thank you, Tony. Hope you are too. Lovely to hear from you. Said listen to songs we haven't played for a long time. Now, I did have a little bit of a delve into the library and see what I could play, what I don't normally, you know, just sort of run of the mill. So that was called Tired of Waiting, and this one's called I'm Still Waiting. Who said this programme was thrown together? I've been there too long, Diana. Let's get the show done first, eh? Bit of Motown from 1971. 7:26, Sunday morning, Cabin FM. Smooth Sunday with me, Martin, through until 10.

That's the Pearls from 1972. It seems like it should have been released a few years earlier than that. Seems like an old 60s song, doesn't it? The Pearls and Third Finger Left Hand. Yes, 1972. Rolling Stones from 1967. The Great Invitation. Let's Spend the Night Together.

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0: That's a search. It's 1963 indeed, and Sweets for My Sweets. One thing I like about radio presenting is the banter in Cabin FM. We have a lot of banter. We all got the highest respect for each other, but we do love a little bit of banter. And a previous presenter, I used to think, you know, we got a widened studio door. I won't say his name. Here he comes, you know, the best things in sliced bread and everything like that. And I always used to say, I'm going to play this next record for this certain presenter. Martin, get up to date a bit. This next track, because I can imagine him in the morning in the mirror. He looks in the mirror and he says,
1: I am the magnificent.
0: I'm back. But true.
1: So boss. Most thundering, storming, sound of soul.

Go on then. Who was singing along to that? What a wonderful, wonderful song. That's Jerry and the Pacemakers from 1964 and Ferry Across the Mersey. This one's for Tony. He always makes a remark when I play good old Dusty Springboks. I only want to be with you, and I do too, to at least 10 o'clock this morning.

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Bang Bang. Well done. Fantastic song. Love that, love that. River Deep Mountain High, Ike and Tina Turner. Back from 66. 60 years old, that song. Okay, then, let's get up towards the news at 8 o'clock. Classical Gas from Mason Williams. And before that, this one from Neil Young, Heart of Gold. I'll see you after the news at 8 o'clock for Hour 3 of Smooth Sunday here on 94.6 Cabin FM. Stay with me if you can. Always lovely to have your company on a Sunday morning.

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3: More free childcare, less inheritance tax, and stricter controls on foreign student loans. Those are among the plans being announced by the Conservatives. Johnny Holmes has the latest.
4: The Tory party conference gets going today in Birmingham, with some bold proposals due to be talked about. A big one for new parents: 30 hours of free childcare for everyone working 16 or more hours a week, no matter what your income is. Kemi Badenoch also said cutting inheritance tax would be morally right, because people shouldn't be taxed twice. And they say they can save £900 million a year by tightening access to student loans for non-UK nationals.
3: Meanwhile, PM Andy Burnham has scrapped the controversial plan to reduce the number of jury trials. The idea was introduced under Keir Starmer's leadership to tackle the court backlog. And Delta Goodrum tops the Strictly leaderboard. Head Judge Shirley Ballas says she's a force to be reckoned with. That's the latest. From Radio News Hub, I'm Liz Whittaker.
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6: Well, some patchy fog around at first, which will be slow to clear this morning. Sunny spells developing for most and feeling warm this afternoon with a maximum temperature of 21 degrees Celsius. Tonight, dry with clear spells overnight, allowing areas of fog to develop. Temperatures becoming rather chilly in some prone rural areas with a minimum overnight of 5 degrees Celsius. Monday, dry and becoming warm, with sunny spells developing, after fog slowly clears during the morning. Mostly light winds tomorrow, with a maximum temperature of 23 degrees Celsius. Outlook Tuesday to Thursday, overnight fog clearing Tuesday morning, then rain later. Likely wet on Wednesday, with a risk of heavy thundery showers. Cooler on Thursday, but mostly dry with sunny spells. Sun sets this evening before 6:30 now, 18:27, and rises tomorrow morning at 7:02. Low water at 20 to 1, 12:40 at 1.33 metres, and high water at 6 minutes to 7, 18:54 at 4.55 metres. That's it, you're up to date here on 94.6 Cabin FM, with the times just coming up to 8:03.
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8: Oh, I've never heard of him.

0: That's EMD, Orchestral Maneuvers in the Dark. I know I'll get there one day. And Enola Gay, bringing in the second hour, third hour of four of Smooth Saturday for this Sunday morning. Hope you're okay, keeping well, keeping safe, and everything in your particular world is good, and you're enjoying your weekend so far. I'd like to say, for anyone listening who were around listening to the choir, I belong to a choir. Yes, did I mention it? Yeah, only every program. I'm proud of that choir, Snowdown Colliery Welfare Choir, and we played in our local, in my local club on Friday night. A great time. And yesterday we were in the Market Square in Dover. Yes, lovely day too. No wind. It got lovely. We were there for a couple of hours in the morning. Had a lovely crowd, loads and loads of people. If you were one of those, thank you so much. Lovely, you know, lovely enthusiasm. The remarks we get, I was on Friday in my local club, and we filled the place up, and I've got a big hall there, holds 200 people, so everybody could see it. It was about 100 and odd people there. And they're saying, when we hear choir, we thought, you know, you just turn up with your hymn book and things like that, you know, and that would be it. But if in the air tonight, and You to Me Are Everything, and Take Me Home, Country Roads are in a hymn book, I would have stayed at school a little bit longer. So, no, definitely not. Anyway, on with the show. This is Jimmy Nail from 1992. Ain't No Doubt. 94.6 Cabin FM, Smooth Sunday with me, Martin. This Sunday and then every Sunday. Long may it continue. Just love being here on a Sunday morning. Be surprised how many things I get out of in the house by being here. Oh, I'm in trouble now.
1: She says, it's not you, it's me. I need a little time, a little space, a place to find myself again, you know. Oh yeah, I know goodbye when I hear it. She smiles, but her heart's already

Jimmy Nail. So old Spender himself. Remember the Spender days, driving that RS Cosworth. Oh, lovely car. It was Sapphire Cosworth. It's a car from the past, eh? And ain't no doubt. Right, the Hearn Centre today. We've got the Broomfield Scarecrow Trail. No further information, I'm afraid. The Broomfield Scarecrow Trail. Hang on, just push me teeth in right here. That's it, the Broomfield Scarecrow Trail. See, that worked, didn't it? On the 24th, we've got the Model Railway Exhibition. That's between 10 and 4, with 14 layouts, family-friendly, and lots to see. Now, I think that my mate Glenn, he did Model Railways. Oh, well, I love Model Railways myself. I had a big one in my spare bedroom in my last house, and I worked on the railways, and once the railways are in your blood, it stays there. And yeah, I'll be going to that as well. But Glenn, he has a Thomas the Tank one, so he lets the kids sort of play, you know, have a little go, and you get a certificate to say you parked the train upright. All fun. Yeah, very good. I'll make sure I check with him over the weekend, firm up on that next week. So that's a 24th date for your diary. Model Railway Exhibition, between 14 layouts, family friendly, lots to see. But up today, we have the Broomfield Scarecrow Trail. There you are, got it right again. Not bad, eh? This is REO Speedwagon. That's a New York fire engine, apparently, the REO Speedwagon. And this one, number one in 1981, Keep On Loving You.

Love that, love that. 1981 REO Speedwagon, keep on loving you. Right, researchers have worked out the top 30 things we should all have done by the time we hit 40, and it includes getting fired from a job, nah, falling in love, definitely no, and becoming debt-free, definitely no. A poll says we should also have given blood, bought a house, had four relationships, three heartbreaks, and seen a bit of the world. Getting fired is on the must-do list. Which is a strange thing to aim for. 55% over 40 and were worried about their birthday. Oh, well, 45% said they enjoyed it overall. Well, you know, would I do it all again? Of course I would. But happy enough to have got by. Getting fired from a job. I don't think I've actually been fired. I've walked out on one, but I don't think I've actually got fired from. Just nice, you know. I always used to say when the lottery came out, what would you like to do with the money? Well, the first thing I'd like to go and tell my boss what to do with himself, but I don't think I'd ever be able to do that either. Beyond his back, yeah, into other members of staff, but yeah, not to the boss. Falling in love, not for a few years now, and becoming debt-free, that'd be nice. No, I always said that I'm going to get even, I'm going to die in debt. But yeah, we should have given blood. No, not my blood. No, it's too blue. Bought a house in the process of four relationships, three heartbreaks. Now I've had a couple of heartbreaks, but now I'm doing all right here. But yeah, getting fired. Not for me. Is that you? Have you been to tell your boss what for? And you got make sure you got your other job secure first. Yeah, that's most important. Make sure you got your other job confirmed first. Yes, we would definitely start you there. Is that right? Because I've got to go and give my notice in. Yeah, okay then. Yeah, then you notice it. Oh, by the way, Martin, we've had a quick thing. We're restructuring. Sorry, you can't start. Here's Jeff and the boys. Sweet Talking Woman, 8:18 Sunday morning. Just love this song.

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That's James Blunt with The Greatest. That song was released in the year 2020 during COVID, and James Blunt put all the royalties to the NHS, and he still does to that day, to this day. So there you go, James. There's another 20 pence towards your the NHS. So always glad to pay. Love that song anyway. The Greatest, from James Blunt, from 2020. Now, apparently 6.7 million drivers have been sneaking a cheeky fib or two on their car insurance forms, especially when it comes to where they park their cars overnight. Yeah, those poor postcode porkies may seem harmless, but could land you with a policy as void if you have a crash. One in ten even confessed to bending the truth on their home address to nab cheaper premiums. Now, I moved up from 48 in the same postcode to number two, downsized to number two. My insurance, it must be, I should think, about 100 yards, I don't know what that is in metres, about 100 yards away. I moved up the road, and my insurance premium went up £100. And I phoned up the people and said, "What's this all about then?" And it's a crime area. What? What's a crime area? You know, I'm probably getting drunk occasionally. You know, is that a crime? But and £35 for the phone call. So yeah, absolutely. But I'm luckily enough, I can park off road. I park on the road out of there, near enough by the house, but there's a bit of a car park. So I suppose I'm probably guilty of saying I park off road when I don't. But there you go. That's me. I've just received a text asking me to make my decision on a Christmas meal. You can't believe it, can you? What day is it? Day 4th? Was it 4th of October? And someone's asked me to make my choice on two Christmas meals on the 20th of December. Phew, I don't know what choice I'm having for dinner this afternoon. Oh, I don't know. It's Paul Simon. Me and Julio down by the schoolyard. Tell you what, it's nothing like being in front, though, is it? Well, they're going to put the meat in today, you know, so they can go and buy the meat today for Christmas at the pub we're going to. Makes you think, don't it? Is it me? Your mama-

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0: That's Swing Out Sister and Break Out. So have you been, did you watch Strictly last night then? No, I watched it, because last Saturday I was busy. I watched it through last night, and I'm sorry, so I think three's a crowd. Yeah, it is. But it's not the presenter's fault, you know. I mean, if somebody offered you 6 months' work, or was it, I don't know, so many months' work at the kind of money they get paid, you're not going to turn it down. It's not the presenter's fault, but I do think that three's a crowd, so... That's my opinion. I don't know if you think the same. The show's just as good. Just I'm finding my saying to Mrs. H, who's that? What do they do? She goes, I don't know. And you find what's the name? I'll just Google that and see what you do for a living. But there's some good ones, and I hope that, I will watch it anyway. So if that's your bag, and the results show tonight, yeah, watch some of that. There's always a sign. Always a sign. Then curtains closed, lights on. You know, it's a sign that it's getting towards winter now when Strictly comes on. But do enjoy it, and I hope you do too. This is Gordon Lightfoot, especially for my mate Jug Douglas Neame. Nice bit of Gordon Lightfoot, and so do I. This one, Rainy Day People.
1: Rainy.

Yeah, I look good in Lightfoot. Okay then, if you've tuned into Cabin FM for the first time this morning, hope you're enjoying what you're listening to. This is Smooth Sunday, every Sunday morning between 6 and 10, as it does what it says on the tin, just laid back, smooth music to get you into Sunday. This is Michael McDonald from 1985 and Yamobi there. Hope you're enjoying your morning so far, and looking forward to the day ahead.

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Love that. That's my favourite singer. That's Rumour and Aretha. Okay, the hour's gone again, so time to get up towards the news at 9 o'clock. Another great singer from the past. I absolutely love Nat King Cole, When I Fall in Love. Then we got Phil Collins, and he's going to be against all odds. Up to the news at 9. See you after 9 o'clock for the final hour for this Sunday, for Smooth Sunday here on 94.6 Cabin FM. 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
3: The Conservatives will tell us how they'd save us money at their party conference, which gets underway today. Johnny Holmes looks at three of their headline proposals.
4: A big one is a plan to expand 30 hours of free childcare to everyone working more than 16 hours a week, even if you earn more than £100,000 a year. The Tories also say they'd save £900 million a year by tightening access to student loans for non-UK nationals. And leader Kemi Badenoch told a paper cutting inheritance tax would be morally right because people shouldn't be taxed twice.
3: The co-pilot, accused of attacking the captain of a Fly Dubai plane with an axe, had been barred from flying on his own country's airline because of concerns about extremist views. That's according to anonymous officials who named him as an Omani national. And in the darts, Luke Humphreys defeated James Wade 5-3 to reach the final of the World Grand Prix in Leicester tonight, where he'll take on Gerwyn Price. That's the latest from Radio News Hub. I'm Liz Whittaker.
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8: Well, some patchy fog around at first, which will be slow to clear this morning. Sunny spells developing for most and feeling warm this afternoon with a maximum temperature of 21 degrees Celsius. For tonight, dry with clear spells overnight, allowing a few areas of fog to develop. Temperatures becoming rather chilly in some prone rural areas with a minimum overnight down to a chilly 5 degrees Celsius. Monday, dry and becoming warm with sunny spells developing after fog slowly clears during the morning. Mostly light winds and a maximum temperature of 23 degrees Celsius. Hey, look, Tuesday to Thursday, overnight fog clearing Tuesday morning, then rain later. Likely wet on Wednesday with a risk of heavy thundery showers. Cooler Thursday, but mostly dry with sunny spells. That's the weather then. Sun sets this evening at 18:27, 27 minutes past 6, and rises tomorrow morning at 2 minutes past 7. Tides in the bay, low water at 20 to 1, 12:40 at 1.33 metres, and a high water at 18:54, 6 minutes to 7, at a height of 4.55 metres. And that's it, you're up to date here on 94.6 Cabin FM, with the times fast approaching 3 minutes past 9.
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That's Janet Jackson and Luther Vandross and The Best Things in Life Are Free, bringing in the final hour for this week of Smooth Sunday here on 94.6 Cabin FM. Mark Stafford follows the news at 10 o'clock with Stafford's World. Stay with us if you can for that. Okay, so today is National Vodka Day. Oh, but my daughter's over the moon. National Cinnamon Roll Day, World Animal Day, and World Communion Sunday. World Communion Sunday. If it's your birthday today, happy birthday. Have a wonderful day. Happy birthday from me and all of the presenters here on 94.6 Cabin FM. I hope that you have a great day. Your star sign's Libra, and the birth sign is Pink Tourmaline. Today's birthday is Annika Rice. She's 68 today, Welsh-born television presenter, born in the Vale of Glamorgan in Wales in 1958. Chris Lowe, English musician and co-founder of the synth-pop duo Pet Shop Boys, born in Blackpool in 1959. 67 today is he. And finally, Stacey Solomon, born in Dagenham, Essex in 1989. She's 37 today. Happy birthday to them, but more importantly, happy birthday to you. Hope you have a wonderful day. This is Van the Man, Van Morrison. And he's on the bright side of the road. It's quite bright this morning. A little bit nippy at the moment, though.

I spent all that song sneezing. I think I'm holding a sneezing world record for the number of sneezes I can do. I'm glad when this all sort of departs from me. But not feeling too bad, though, so I'm getting on all right. Still got the voice, so I'm doing good. Where are you going today, then? You gone out for lunch somewhere? Got relatives coming round? Or just putting your feet up and generally chilling out on this Sunday? Hope you can get around, because it's a lovely day. I'm going to go, I'm going to finish here, I've got to go to the, not any old shop, if you know what I mean, I'm going to go to any old shop, and I'm going to pick Mrs. H up and go down there, and then I've got to get some fuel. Yeah, I've been saving up, so I think I've got enough for a couple of litres, and then I'm going to walk 5 miles, right, as we walk, and Sunday lunch, and I think I might be able to go. I've got to paint a door. I've got to paint a bedroom door, so we'll put a first coat of paint a bedroom door. So, yeah, I think that'll be about midnight before I finish. I might get to sit down a bit better. On my walk, I do get asked a lot, what are you getting on your walk? At the moment, I'm on a sponsored walk, on a 650-mile sponsored walk. I've done a third of it in the last 6 weeks, so just over 200 miles. Average 5 miles a day. I've done about 8 the other day. And yeah, I'm doing it for Ronald McDonald's house, and that's a house, a place up in London. If you've ever experienced that, I'm fortunate enough to experience, I don't mean fortunate the house, but the reason to be there is that with the children's hospitals all locally, they put the parents up free of charge, and thought it would be an idea if I had to actually raise some money. I walk all the time, been walking for years now, but I thought I'd go and sponsor one for this time, and my son's actually going to run the London Marathon for the same course next year, him and his partner, so they're going to do it on a Saturday. So yeah, I thought I would do that. So at the moment, I've got something called Virtual 92. What you do, you get this on this little app. Well, it would be an app, wouldn't it? And as you walk along, it tells you whereabouts you are in the country. So Virtual 92, the 92 is every football club in the Football League. And I started off in Bournemouth, and I've done a few London clubs. I've been to Swansea. I've just left Swansea. I'm 10 miles going up now. We're going up towards Cheltenham as the next football side. So I'm heading towards the M5, just over the other side of the old Severn Bridge. I've been across there. So that's the next stop. So I think I've done 32 clubs so far. So I've got another 60 to do. Got to go across now to Watford, and I think I'm going across somehow to get myself to Ipswich and Norwich, and then up to the last club is Newcastle, and then I'm hoping to get that. My target is to finish that at the end of December, so I'm hoping to raise about £500 for that. So it'd be amazing how many people are putting money through my door, anonymous for a neighbour. Almost pass, they see me on the route. What can I, I've stopped a couple of times, can I ask you what you're doing it for? I told them, oh, it's be payday, and I'll meet you out on the road and I'll sort you out. So great, lovely to have a nice community, and really enjoying doing it. But this will be, when I finish this one, I'm going to do one more, I think. I was 71, I think I might slow down a little bit, not in the immediate future. I'm going to do the Route 66, which is 2,300 miles. So I've been about 2 years to do that, so I think I'm just about to sit down for a little while after that, if I'm lucky enough to be able to get to the end of that. So yeah, that is the bucket list for me. This is the Pointer Sisters at 9:15, and they're singing about a slow hand.

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That's Todd Rundgren and I Saw the Light. Well, do you remember Thunderbirds? They had a couple of series on from 1965 and 66, the original Thunderbirds. Well, the original Brains puppet from Thunderbirds is tipped to fetch £200,000 at auction. Wow. He was used in both series of the show, and there was 32 episodes. Say it ran between 65 and 66, and two feature films. I don't think I ever saw the feature films at all. I was a Thunderbirds mad. I was a Thunderbirds fanatic. Brains was the international rescue scientist and engineer, but there wasn't much between his ears. Oh, I thought there was. But just the mechanisms that moved his eyes and mouth. Oh, you've gone and spoilt it for me now. £200,000. Oh, we. See what I've got memorabilia, any memorabilia about. So his name. I'll tell you what, though, here's something I know. His real name was Hiron T. Hackenbacher. There you go. Normally they called him Brains. I don't think he was ever... Brains for short. Yeah, he was the bizzo, was Brains. £200,000. I've got to ask Mrs. H for a sub. Right, let's have a little bit of Crowded House. Don't Dream It's Over, then we'll see what's going on at the South Quay Shed.

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That's the Commodores from 1979 and Ceylon. Let's say good morning to my good fellow friend and fellow presenter, Reg Milson. Not very well today, Reg. So I hope you get better real soon, Reg. And hope you get through your programme okay tonight. Reg presents Folk on Cabin Folk. And that'll be on from 7 o'clock. Very popular programme too. I've never listened to it, Reg. At 7 o'clock in the evening, I'm into the TV. So I know that is popular by your listening figures. So have a great, great programme and hope you get well very soon. I've got to get on because I'm going to start sneezing again. This is Tanzania and Sleeping Satellite.

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That's Ella Langley, good old song there, good old song, and who's in Texas. Okay, that's just about it then for me for this Sunday morning. Thank you so much indeed for your company for the last 4 hours. Always lovely to have you along. I'll be back on the radio next Thursday morning at 7 o'clock to do the Cabin Breakfast Club, and Friday too. I'd love to have you along for that. If not, I'll see you next Sunday morning between 6 and 10 for another edition of Smooth Sunday here on 94.6 Cabin FM. I'll leave you with a couple of songs, a classic from The Doors to finish off the programme. Thanks to Drew. I've raided your music file, Drew. And before that, this one, Delamitri, Always the Last to Know. Keep well, keep safe, have a good week, and I'll see you soon. Have a good one. Bye.

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3: More free childcare, less inheritance tax and stricter controls on foreign student loans. Those are among the plans being announced by the Conservatives. Johnny Holmes has more.
4: The Tory party conference gets going today in Birmingham with some bold proposals due to be talked about. A big one for new parents, 30 hours of free childcare for everyone working 16 or more hours a week, no matter what your income is. Kemi Badenoch also said cutting inheritance tax would be morally right because people shouldn't be taxed twice. And they say they can save £900 million a year by tightening access to student loans for non-UK nationals.
3: Meanwhile, PM Andy Burnham has scrapped the controversial plan to reduce the number of jury trials. The idea was introduced under Sir Keir Starmer's leadership to tackle the court's backlog. It's claimed the co-pilot accused of attacking the captain of an Israel-bound flight with an axe was an Omani national who'd been barred from flying on his country's airline because of his extremist views. Three anonymous officials have identified him as Hammam al-Hammami. Teenagers who walk to school could be giving their mental health a boost. That's according to new research in the States, which says children who take more steps have less mental health problems a whole year later and are better at regulating emotions. Tanya Brown is from UK charity Living Streets. She told us what you can do if you live too far away to walk.
5: A parent or carer can park 5 to 10 minutes away from the school gates and walk or wheel children in for the last 5 to 10 minutes. This helps to reduce traffic congestion and road danger around the school gates too, but also the people walking those last 5 to 10 minutes get to experience the benefits walking brings.
3: Finally, in rugby league, Wakefield Trinity are Super League champions after beating Warrington 23-10 in the grand final at a sold-out Old Trafford. It's the side's first victory and league title in 58 years. An open-top bus parade is being held in the city this afternoon. That's the latest from Radio News Hub. I'm Liz Whittaker.
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3: Cloudy across much of Scotland and Northern Ireland with outbreaks of rain. Dry elsewhere with plenty of sunshine in the south. Feeling warm in the sunshine, highs of 21 degrees Celsius.
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19: Hi, this is Dennis Le Courier, voice of Dr. Hook, and you're listening to Stafford's World, aren't you?

Just has to be the greatest ever father-to-son song, that one, doesn't it? The Circle of Life, Harry Chapin style. Cats in the Cradle, 1974, number one in America. Zombies, of course, and Time of the Season, 1969. Colin Blunstone never sounded better, did he? Welcome to Stafford's World. For the next 3 hours, we're heading back through the decades, checking out some fine music along the way. It's Stafford's World, and I'm Mark Stafford. Along the way in the next 3 hours, song stories from Nick Lowe and from Jim Yester of the Association. Jimmy Webb is the star of the Writers Sing Them Their Way. And on Arba They Did It First, we feature the original version of a song that was a hit for Ray Charles in the 60s and Joe Cocker in the 90s. And additionally, the Box Tops original version of a 1968 UK top 10 hit. More of that later. In the meantime, 1965 and this from The Animals.

0: Well, it's got Maggie Reilly plastered all over it on the vocals, hasn't it? But in those days, she wasn't getting the full credit. The single, if you get the sleeve of the single out, you'll check it just says Mike Oldfield in big letters on the front. But Maggie had only just started working with Mike. I saw her actually with her band Cato Bell before that. What a great band Cato Bell were around in the late 1970s. Saw them in concert. Great album from them that I don't think ever got released on CD. Played the odd bit from that. And it was Hall & Oates who had the bigger hit with Family Man. Their version came a few years later. So it's Stafford's World. Animals, we've got to get out of this place as well. And time for this.
1: And now, Stafford's World looks a bit deeper at the hit songs and tells you the stories behind them. It's time for another song story on Stafford's World.
0: It's 1974. Nick Lowe is fronting a band called Brinsley Swartz, and his pen is working, writing some good tunes, including this one, which was to eventually make him a lot of money. What's so funny about Peace, Love and Understanding is the song. Elvis Costello did it later and then got featured in The Bodyguard with a version on The Bodyguard soundtrack, and he's collecting the money from that to this day. Song story behind Nick Lowe's Peace, Love and Understanding from Nick himself now.
2: Peace, Love and Understanding was the first song where I strummed through and I almost dropped the guitar and held my hands up. Oh my God, not an original idea, original thought that I haven't stolen off someone else. I was really shocked, you know, that I thought it was such a great idea. I always think of that song as the first original idea I ever had. When I started writing songs like Everyone, you rewrite your hero's catalogue, you know, and it's very, very obvious, you know, that you're rewriting whoever is your favourite's songs, and then you move on to someone else and do all the, you know, rewrite their songs and somebody else. And about the fifth one, you start to put a little bit of the first guy in, and the next one you do, you put that and a bit of the first one and a few bits of the third person, and then, hey presto, you've got your own style, you know, after a while. But a bit of a mouthful, the title, but no one seems to mind about that. The original idea for it was actually a sort of a, it was a kind of a joke, because I wrote it in 1973, I suppose, and at that time everyone that was sort of coming out of this sort of hippie dream, you know, there'd been this hippie thing of the 60s, how we can all save the world, you know, all we got to do is love each other and all that sort of stuff, and then people just kind of woke up and said, oh man, come on, you know. I've got a mortgage here, you know, to worry about, and all that business. And people were rediscovering other stimulants, you know, rediscovering booze, you know, and getting their feet sort of back on the ground again, in a way. And the song was supposed to be written from the point of view of an old hippie, you know, who saw his fellow travellers all jumping ship, becoming sort of cynical and straight, and laughing at him. And he was saying, well, you can laugh at me, you know, but all I'm saying is, what's so wrong with peace, love and understanding, you know. That was the thought. But as I wrote the song, I thought, well, wait a minute, now, you know, keep it a bit opaque here, you know, don't get too specific. I can remember thinking, you know, this is a pretty good thing, so don't, you know, don't be too clever on this.

0: Strangely, in America, you got the bonus of having that on Band on the Run, but we never got it in Britain. I think the record company in America stamped their feet, and Paul wasn't having a great time. Actually, hadn't sold as well as they expected when they signed him, so they probably could demand a bit from him, and they demanded that Helen Wheels goes on Band on the Run or else, and Paul said yes. Didn't get into a bust up there. Wings, Helen Wheels, 1973. Brinsley Swartz, Nick Lowe, What's So Funny About Peace, Love and Understanding. And as I said, the Bodyguard soundtrack made him a lot of money with a version on there from Curtis Stigers. And that film soundtrack has made him very much money over the years. Welcome to Stafford's World. Back in a moment with some Fleetwood Mac.
1: 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Stafford's World will be back very shortly after these messages. Whatever you do, don't go anywhere.
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10: Hi, this is George Coyman of Golden Earring.

really do love that. One of Neil Young's best, Harvest Moon from him. Fleetwood Mac and Landslide from the first of the two albums that really made it for them when they went through that metamorphosis, and along came Lindsey Buckingham and Stevie Nicks. Fleetwood Mac from the album simply called Fleetwood Mac and Landslide. Beautiful song, that. Classic soul. Does it come any better than this? I don't think so.

Top 20 hit in America for Maria Muldaur. It was a follow-up single to Midnight at the Oasis, which went on to sell quite a lot of copies, didn't it? It's an old Peggy Lee song, I'm a Woman, and it's from that album Waitress in a Donut Shop, which is a good album, actually. It's not just got those two. We've got some other great tracks in it. Maria Muldaur and I'm a Woman, Sam and Dave and Soul Man. Now, this next song, a bit of an interesting story behind it. A friend of mine working in radio was working on an oldies station that was run by an oldies network before the big oldies network in England. In years gone by, there was another one as well. It was that one. Anyway, he got fed up of playing the oldies all the time, same old one, so he snuck in Robbie Robertson Somewhere Down the Crazy River. About 2 minutes into the song, phone goes. It's the Boss, and the Boss is a well-known man in radio, very well-known Scotsman, running a radio group in years gone by. He tore into him. What the beeping, beeping, beeping? Are you playing that beeping, beeping, beeping song on my radio station? It was this. Believe it or not, how can anybody get angry about this? He went ballistic. If you ever play that Robbie Robertson song again, you're out the door, mate.

bit of a super group of songwriters put that together. Lieber and Stoller, Barry Mann and Cynthia Wild did it in 63. Drifters doing on Broadway. So many covers of that. And I guess probably the Drifters was the first and the very best of those. Before that, that song that made somebody go angry, a Scottish guy who's actually appeared on various talent shows from time to time on the BBC back about 10 years ago. No, you work it out from that. He wasn't happy for hearing the great Robbie Robertson. That's modern radio for you, isn't it? One more song to finish the first hour. A bit of Leonard Skinner.

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11: Right across the world, from London to Geneva and from Seattle to Rome, this is Stafford's World with Mark Stafford.

I really love that song, and I'm happy to say that so does Thomas Mehren in Bochum. Is it Bochum in Germany? Is that how you pronounce it? Probably about right, with a bit of luck. Anyway, he's a fan of that one. Thanks for putting that on your request little list there, Thomas, in Germany. It's Robert John, and If You Don't Want My Love, a guy who had a big hit much later with Sad Eyes, number one for him in the late 1970s. But that one was If You Don't Want My Love, 1968, just about scraped into the top 50 in America. Classic stuff from the Police as well. And talking of 1968...

I've been warped by the rain, driven by the snow. I'm drunk and dirty, don't you know? And I'm still willing. And I was out on the road late at night. I seen my pretty Alice in every headlight.

0: Really love that song. I love Little Feat. Great stuff in there. Never gets played enough Little Feat stuff on the radio. Lowell George song, but Linda Ronstadt probably did the most famous version of Willin, covered by many people over the years, including Steve Earle and the Black Crowes.
1: You've heard the hit versions. Now it's time for the originals. This is Ah, But They Did It First on Stafford's World.
0: A couple of those originals lined up, and first of all, it's 1960, a song that was very big in 1961 for Ray Charles, and even bigger in the 90s when Joe Cocker took it into the UK and the American charts in the early 90s. Otis Williams, though, did the original. 1960, Otis Williams, Ah, But He Did It First, Unchain My Heart.

Well, they're all different in their different ways, aren't they? Joe Cocker's version, Ray Charles's version, and the original there from Otis Williams, 1960. But he did it first, Unchain My Heart. Next song features one of my favourite 60s vocalists. It is the work of the great Alex Chilton and his band The Box Tops, 1967. Now, I had this single and didn't realise for many years what was on the B-side. I had Neon Rainbow by The Box Tops in late 67, bought a copy of that. Didn't realise that on the other side it was Everything I Am, or I thought theirs was a cover of a Plastic Penny's version. Anyway, one way or another, I hadn't realised they did the original for many years, but they did. As I said, British hit for the band Plastic Penny, featuring the voice of Brian Keith, guy who went on to work for the Congregation, had a great voice. Written by Dan Penn and Spooner Oldham, who wrote quite a few Box Tops hits, including Cry Like a Baby. Also wrote I'm Your Puppet and wrote this one as well. As I said, B-side of Neon Rainbow, stuck away on that. 1967, the original version of this, Everything I Am.

Well, it was 1967, late 1967, on the single Neon Rainbow. If you flipped it over, you would have found that on the B-side. Box Tops and Everything I Am. And I have to thank Jim Smith, who's in Bangkok in Thailand, for suggesting that one. A very quality suggestion, a good one as well. And I love that song. I love the Plastic Penny version. Love the Box Tops one as well from 1967. Big fan of the Box Tops in days gone by. By the way, if you'd like to get in touch, it's mark@markstafford.co.uk, or you can catch me on Facebook, simply Mark Stafford Finds Me there. 1982, and a bit of Rick Springfield.

0: Passages gets a bit overshadowed by its predecessor, Year of the Cat, but it was a great album as well, wasn't it? Al Stewart's song on the radio on that. You had Life in Dark Water and, of course, the title track as well. Some other good stuff as well on Time Passages. Rick Springfield and Don't Talk to Strangers. Back with the classic. 1965 was the year.
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Crosby's cover version in our charts, but in America, that version, the original version by the Romantics of Talking in Your Sleep, was a big hit in America. And The Who, of course, 1965 and My Generation. 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

I'm sure most of us would have thought that Alice Cooper would certainly not be around this far from the days when he first appeared in the 70s, all these decades later. We thought he'd crash and burn and, you know, he would be self-destructing, but he's come around very well, hasn't it? Mellowed, plays golf a lot, hangs around with very sensible people, and he's still doing okay these days, still recording as well. Alice Cooper in School's Out, 1972. Buddy Holly, You're So Square, Baby, I Don't Care. And time for the writers to sing them their way. Jimmy Webb, the great Jimmy Webb, one of my favourite songwriters, wrote so many songs in a little golden patch in the late 60s into the early 70s, including this one. It was a song he wrote for his good friend Glenn Campbell, and Jimmy and Glenn were best of mates, like brothers, right through to Glenn's death. And such good friends together. Well, this was a song that he wrote for Glenn Campbell, Where's the Playground Susie. It wasn't as big a hit as the previous two songs before it for Glenn Campbell, but then again, they were Wichita Lineman and they were Galveston. So this is the tail off of those three hits, Where's the Playground Susie. Jimmy has helped out on this one, and he does pretty well. He holds his own against the great Keith Urban's vocals. So have a check out of Jimmy and then check out Keith. They're doing it probably head-to-head on this, as the writers sing them their way, helped out a little by Keith Urban, Jimmy Webb, and Where's the Playground Susie, a song he wrote back in 1969.

It was the mix of Robert Palmer, a little bit of Duran Duran thrown in there as well, a bit of Chic, and the end result was a cover of the T-Rex song Get It On that wasn't bad at all, was it? Did quite well for them, The Power Station. And before that, Jimmy Webb, Keith Urban together doing Where's the Playground Susie. A couple of songs to finish off the second hour. We've got some wonderful soul from Lorraine Ellison to come. Worth hanging around for that, definitely. And David Essex, now in America. American classic rock stations play Rock On by David Essex, and they think he's a rock and roller. They think he's a big head rock and roll guitar player or something, but they got it wrong, didn't they? 1973, David Essex and Rock On.

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14: Welcome. You've entered Stafford's World.

Now, I'm liking your choices this week, music wise. That's a choice of Stephen Noble, who's in Kansas City in the USA. He's a Randy Newman fan and suggested that one amongst a few Randy Newman songs. I love that. 1982. It's the album Trouble in Paradise, which had some great people on it. What about this for a power lineup on the Trouble in Paradise album from Randy Newman? You had Christine McVie and Lindsey Buckingham helping out on some of the tracks, including that one. Bit of Paul Simon on it, Don Henley and Bob Seger and the guys from Toto. Whoa, pretty heavy stuff. Paul Simon as well on there as well on another track, The Blues, which I must dig out as well. But that's I Love LA, 1982, Randy Newman. Cover of the old song by The Left Bank, Four Tops doing it to Motown style in 1968, and A Walk Away Renee. Bit of JJ Cale. I often get asked for a bit of JJ Cale, including this one, After Midnight.

0: And now, Stafford's World looks a bit deeper at the hit songs and tells you the stories behind them. It's time for another song story on Stafford's World.
1: Rock and roll, Ricky Nelson style this time around, 1959, Never Be Anyone Else But You, and JJ Cowes After Midnight. Time for the second of the two song stories today. It comes from Jim Yester, one of the vocalists on the multi-vocalist stacked band of the Association. They had about four different vocalists, didn't they? Jim was doing his stuff for the Association around this time, 1966, and he tells us the story about the first single that we got to know the Association from, 1966, big hit in America, Association and Along Comes Mary.
2: It's basically a protest. That's what Tandon, the guy who wrote it, said. You know, it's not saying, hey, let's all go out and smoke pot. It's just saying that we should have an even playing field, you know, with pills and alcohol being legal and marijuana not being legal. That's kind of basically what he was saying. You know, we were booked to play a grad night at Disneyland. And when we got there, the security met us and weren't going to let us in the park because you do that there drug song. And our manager just happened to have a clipping from a paper from Mount St. Mary's College, and the senior class had chosen Along Comes Mary as their song for the year because they interpreted it as being about the Virgin Mary. And I sang the lead on that with two overdubs of myself. And the guy that wrote the song and did the demo, which Jules played on, Jules played bass on the demo for that song, had a very high voice, Kurt Betcher, who wound up producing our first album. And since he had such a high voice and I was the highest voice in the band, Jules said, well, why don't you sing it? So I sang it. And after a while, nobody knew the words but me.

Big song for Glenn Frey of the Eagles back in 1985. The heat is on. Association Along Comes Mary. Jim Yester telling us the story behind that song from 1966. Talking of 66, a couple of versions of this were around. Written by John Sebastian of the Loving Spoonful. I've no idea why they didn't put their version out as a single in 66, but the Critters picked it up and had a big hit in America and in England with it in 1966.

0: Let's do that for Al Weber, who's a regular listener, listens every time he can, just about every week is there checking out the show. And he loves a bit of Bob Seger and Main Street there for him. I think he's got that on his Best of Bob Seger. If not, he needs to get himself a full copy of Night Moves to catch up on his missing Bob Seger song. Great track on that wonderful album from 1976. That's Main Street. Back with the number one in Britain from 1978.
1: 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This is Stafford's World with Mark Stafford. We'll be back in just a few moments.
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8: Sunday.

Very, very, very rarely gets a play on the radio. Very rare to hear that. Van Morrison's Redwood Tree. I've played it a few times over the years. 1972 from the excellent album St. Dominic's Preview. And, of course, 10cc and A Dreadlock Holiday on Snaff as well from 1978. It's 1983 now. Bit of Prince.

Well, if you're going to do a cover, do something different. Those guys did, didn't they? Vanilla Fudge, king of the cover versions in the late 60s. Supremes go heavy rock with You Keep Me Hanging On. Vanilla Fudge covered a load of other songs, never really had anything that came close to matching that in terms of success back in 1967 and 68. Before that, Prince, of course, and Little Red Corvette. Now, this was an old song, talking of covers. Mama Cass, Somewhere, went deep, deep, deep in the box, as I'm likely to do once in a while. And she went back to the 1930s and dug this out as a first solo single back in 1968. Mama Cass, Dream a Little Dream of Me.

Now watch out, there's two versions of that. There's the 1971 original from the Tapestry album and the remake in 1981. It gets a bit confusing, doesn't it? That's how it sounded first time around for Don McLean. Castles in the Air, wonderful song. Mama Cass doing an old 30s song, doing it her way. Dream a Little Dream of Me. And we are there at the end of another Stafford's World. Where did the time go? Mark at markstafford.co.uk if you'd like to get in touch, or you can catch me on Facebook as Mark Stafford, or the website www.markstafford.co.uk. Now, this is an interesting song. It was written by Shel Silverstein, written originally for Dr. Hook and the Medicine Show. They had a small hit with it. Sat in a box after that, and in the late 70s, the Dr. Hook version was in the mid-70s. Along came Marianne Faithfull and said, that fits me, and it does. It fits Marianne so well that you could have thought he wrote it for her. It would have fitted very nicely. She certainly has the feel of getting into the depth of this song. The Ballad of Lucy Jordan, 1979, to finish another Stafford's World. Marianne Faithfull.

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2: Plans to reduce the number of trials heard before a jury have been cancelled. Johnny Holmes has more.
3: Andy Burnham's decision is a U-turn on proposals introduced under Sir Keir Starmer's leadership in a bid to tackle the court backlog. The Ministry of Justice now says only some fraud and financial offences will be allowed to be heard before a judge alone, without a jury. The plan faced opposition from MPs and legal professionals concerned over fairness, curtailing rights and a lack of evidence. The move would even help to speed up the process.
2: Meanwhile, the Conservatives have announced plans to tighten access to student loans for non-UK nationals. Their party conference is underway in Birmingham. Finally, Max Verstappen held on to claim his first victory of the season at the Bahrain Grand Prix in Malaysia, but it was heartbreak for George Russell, who broke down with a handful of laps to go, all but ending his championship hopes. Lewis Hamilton fought back from a poor start to finish in third. That's the latest from Radio News Hub. I'm Liz Whittaker.
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2: Cloud for Scotland and Northern Ireland with outbreaks of rain turning heavy and persistent across western Scotland. Dry elsewhere, plenty of sunshine in the south and highs of 21 degrees Celsius.
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0: Oh, great one there from Freak. La Freak, of course, that was Chic from this week's number 10, down one place from last week's 9, and spending their 8th week on the charts, number 7, as high as that one would get. So, hello and welcome along to our first Timeless Top 10 of 2026. Yes, it's Gavin behind the microphone here on Herne Bay's Cabin FM. And between now and 2 o'clock this afternoon, we're going to bring you 60 minutes of a chart from a given year and a given week in musical history. And as I said, this week we've landed in the first week of January 1979 for our Timeless Top 10. So throughout the course of the next 60 minutes, we're going to bring you the top 10 songs musically from this week in 1979. And we're also going to take a look as well at the top 40 for you verbally as well between now and 2 o'clock this afternoon. As well as that, we've also got this week's Memory Machine. We'll take a look at events from the, the 3rd of January today. So this, for the purpose of this week's programme, we'll find out what's making the charts on all the sort of events from this year. This day in history for the 3rd of January this week. And don't forget, if you're listening after 2 o'clock this afternoon, if you're listening to the Saturday first play of the show, you will hear the afternoon alternative, 2 more hours of that between 2 and 4. And if you're listening on Sunday after 2 o'clock, you will hear another 60 minutes of the Sunday Sanctuary. That's if you're listening to the Sunday replay. But either way, between now and 2 o'clock, it's all about the chart, the top 10 from 1979. So we shall take in the first quarter of the top 40 very shortly before the ads, but first of all, let's find out which song was at this week's
1: number 9
0: this week back in 1979. And this collective were down two places from last week's 7 to this week's number 9, spending their 9th week on the chart. 6 was as high as this one would get. And it's Sarah Brightman and her backing group Hot Gossip. This is I Lost My Heart to a Star Ship Trooper.

0: Oh, yes, she would like to go on, of course, to appear in Phantom of the Opera, but that was her single from 1979. This week's nine, last week's number seven, Sarah Brightman and her backing group Hot Gossip, and I Lost My Heart to a Starship Trooper. And also, I believe the lady that did all the dance moves of Hot Gossip was one Arlene Phillips, who you may, of course, know, went on to become a judge on Strictly Come Dancing. So, yes, she found fame there as well. Right, we'll play the number eight and the number seven songs back to back very shortly. You're listening to Hermes Cabin FM, and it's Gavin behind the microphone until 2 o'clock this afternoon. But right now, we're going to kick off our countdown of all the songs in the top 40 this week in 1979 with numbers 40 to 31. That's on the way next.
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0: Right then, at number 40, starting off the chart this week, back into the 40, it was Driver 67 with Car 67. Shawaddy Waddy were down 10 places to 39 with Pretty Little Angel Eyes. Billy Joel's My Life down 2 places to 38. The Boomtown Rats, band of course of Bob Geldof and Rat Trap, down 9 places to 37. Dan Hartman's Instant Replay down 5 to 36. Rachel Sweet and B.A.B.Y. Was up 5 to this week's 35. Electric Light Orchestra and the Yellow EP was a non-mover at 34. And Murray You Needed Me, up into the 40 this week at 33. Sally Oldfield's Mirrors was reflecting well on her, up 5 places to 32. And at number 31 is Sylvester, and he was up 2 places to number 31 with Dance Brackets Disco Heat. So those are all the songs just missing out on a place in the upper thirds of the 40 this week. We shall get to all the songs from 21 to 30 just after the number 7 song, and we'll play you that back to back with the number 8 song. They're both on the way next.
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0: bias. Barbara Streisand there, and Neil Diamond down two places this week to number seven with You Don't Bring Me Flowers. And from last week's number four to this week's number eight, dropping four places, it was the Bee Gees with Too Much Heaven. Right, you're listening to the Timeless Top 10 with myself, Gavin Blunt, here on the home-based Cabin FM 94.6 on your FM dial and online. We're in .fm, beginning the 40 songs musically. Very soon, we've got The Memory Machine this week from the 3rd of January. For the purposes of this weekend show, and if you can, do please stay tuned after two. Alternative to bring Saturday, we've got three songs for a month. What song to play you before the Memory Machine? That's this week's number six. We'll get to that after we've counted down all the songs.
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0: Right, at number 30, it was down 15 places for Elkie Brooks with Don't Cry Out Loud. Barry White's Just the Way You Are up to number 29. Funkadelic's One Nation Under a Groove was down one place to 28. Father Abraham and the Smurfs and Christmas in Smurfland, hanging over from the festive period, was down eight places to 27. Mankind and Doctor Who, not sure if it's the guy with the police box, better known as the TARDIS, he was down one place, or they were down one place, should I say, to 26. Darts and Don't Let It Fade Away, down three places to 25. Paul Evans and Hello, This Is Joni, up 11 places to 24. Leo Sayers, Raining in My Heart, it was down two places to 23. Blondie's Hanging on the Telephone, five places down for that one to 22, dropping out of the top upper half of the 20, not the top half. And Olivia Newton-John rounding at the bottom half of the 40 this week. She was up 11 places to 21 with A Little More Love. Right, so those were all the tracks just missing out on a place, as I said, in the upper half of the 40. We'll get to the countdown of the upper half of that 40 just after half past one, but taking us there is this week's
2: number six.
0: And I can reveal this week at number six, it was up seven places from last week's 13 to this week's six for Ian Jury and the Blockheads. This is Hit Me With Your Rhythm Stick. Memory Machine on the way next.

0: Right then, that was Ian Jury at the Blockheads at this week's number six. And we're going to get to the top five of this week's Timeless Top 10 from the weekend, the 6th of January 1979. And of course, the Top 20 countdown very shortly. But first of all, we're going to park our little vehicle on that's currently on the motorway of the Timeless Top 10 into the services that are the memory machine. Yes, the I think I'll end the. comparisons there, but anyway, let's get on to the memory machine then from this week in this day in history. The 3rd of January we're looking at today, so starting us off in Princeton in New Jersey over in the United States. Battle of Princeton ended with George Washington's defeat of the British led by Cornwallis. In 1975, Josiah Wedgwood passed away, the English potter and grandfather of the naturalist Charles Darwin. In 1883, Clement Attlee, the Labour politician who served as Prime Minister from 1945, just after the Second World War, until 1951, was born. In 1911, police with the army in attendance stormed a house in London's East End, where it was thought a gang of wanted anarchists were hiding. 1940, Unity Mitford, a member of the aristocratic Mitford family, returned to England after an unsuccessful suicide attempt in Munich. In 1942, in Gorton in Manchester, John Thor, he went on to star in The Sweeney, Kavanagh, and of course, most importantly, Inspector Morse, was born. 1946, William Joyce, who was also known as Lord Haw-Haw during the Second World War, was hanged for treason in London. 1961, the production of the millionth Morris Minor, try saying that after a few bevies, took place. 1977, the former Home Secretary Roy Jenkins announced he was leaving Westminster politics to become Britain's first president of the EU. 1984, the FTSE 100, which I read in the paper the other day, did very well last year, was launched in 1988. Margaret Thatcher became the longest serving British Prime Minister of the 20th century. 1991, the Foreign Office expelled 8 Iraqi embassy officials from the UK following threats of attacks on Western targets. In 2013, data released by the Met Office showed that the previous 12 months had been the second wettest on record in the UK. In 2014, along the whole of Wales coastline, dozens of roads were closed and the rail network also badly affected as storm surges brought flooding chaos around the Welsh coast. And on this day, 11 years ago, in 2015, a 51,000-tonne car carrier ship, the Hurt Osaka, became stranded on Bramble Bank in the Solent between Southampton and the Isle of Wight. So quite a few expensive cars worth almost £250,000, all destined for the Middle East, were on board. That concludes then the memory machine for this week. And we will have another edition of that for you for the 10th of January next weekend here on the Timeless Top 10, just after 1:30. Right now, though, let's head straight back to the 10 and let's find out who was at this week's
1: number 5.
0: And I can reveal that this week's number 5 was last week's number 10. He was at 5 places on the chart this week in 1979. It's his fourth week on the chart overall, and this is as high as the song will get. We're going to play it back to back with the number 4 song. It's Elton John, and this is Song for Guy.

0: She Bluff as well.
1: Oh, yes. The Baronites, they're giving us a bit of a giggle on a weekend afternoon in their medley of their version of some of the hits of the 70s. And if you haven't caught them, have a look on various video streaming websites and you can check out their work from the 60s as well. They originally appeared in the mid-60s and did a cover versions of their own take on various songs of the time and then reappeared in the late 70s doing the same sort of thing. That was their entry then in this week's number four, one place down from last week's three. And before that, Elton John's Song for Guy, up five places from 10 to 5. Right, so top three still to play here in the top 10 from the weekend, the 6th of January 1979. We'll get to those in just a tick. But first of all, let's count down all the songs from 20 to number 11.
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1: Right then, number 20 was the Buzzcocks with Promises, up six places. Number 19 was the Clash with Tommy Gunn, up one place to 19. Earth, Wind and Fire, September, up six places to 18. Music and In the Bush, down one place to 17. Hot Chocolates, I'll Put You Together Again, up seven places to 16. Chaka Khan's I'm Every Woman was down one place to 15. Dollars, a Shooting Star, shooting up the chart, four places to 14. John Travolta's Grease Lightning, down two places to 13. Heatwave and their double A side, Always and Forever, Mind-Blowing Decisions, was a non-mover at 12. And just dropping out of the 10 this week from last week's 8 to this week's 11 was Rod Stewart's Do You Think I'm Sexy. Right, so those are all the songs just missing out on a place in the top 10. We shall recap said top 10 just before this week's number 1, and we'll get there back to back with this week's number 2 by playing you this week's
3: number 3.
1: And I can reveal that this week's number 3 was up 3 places from last week's 6 to this week's 3. As high as it would get, and it's 7th week on the chart overall. This is Racy and Lay Your Love on Me.

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0: Yeah, that was the double A side of Mary's Boy Child and the other song that was, I'm not sure what the other song was called, but that was Mary's Boy Child anyway by Boney M, who you may have heard sampled in the Barrow Knights track a bit earlier, and their song Rivers of Babylon. That was this week's number two, last week's number one, which means we do have a new number one. And before that, Racy, before the ads, and Lay Your Love on Me, up one, three places from last week's six to this week's number three. So we do have a new number one, and we'll find out who that is by counting down the top 10 songs, and we'll do that like this.
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0: Right then, at number 10, it was, of course, the one and only Chic with Le Freak. They were down one place to number 10. Number 9, it was Sarah Brightman and Hot Gossip, down two places with I Lost My Heart to a Starship Trooper. The Bee Gees were down four places to 8 with Too Much Heaven. Barbara Streisand and Neil Diamond down two places to 7 with You Don't Bring Me Flowers. Ian and the Blockheads up seven places to number 6 with Hit Me With Your Rhythm Stick. Elton John's Song for Guy was up five places to number 5. The Barren Knights were down one place to 4 with A Taste of Aggro. Racy, Lay Your Love on Me, up three places to 3, and you just heard them. Boney M's Mary's Boy Child, down one place from Ossock's top spot to this week's spot.
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4: Prime Minister Andy Burnham has scrapped the controversial plan to cut the number of jury trials. Johnny Holmes has the details.
5: The decision is a U-turn on proposals introduced under Sir Keir Starmer's leadership in a bid to tackle the court backlog. Only some fraud and financial offences will now be allowed to be heard before a judge, alone, without a jury. The plan faced opposition from MPs and legal professionals. Concerned over fairness, curtailing rights and a lack of evidence, the move would even help to bring down the backlog.
4: The Conservative leader says people earning £1 million a year would still be eligible for 30 hours of free childcare a week under the Tories' new plans. Her party's conference is getting underway in Birmingham. And Taylor Swift's made a surprise appearance on the US Saturday Night Live as actress Dakota Johnson joked about turning to the pop star for support during her recent breakups. Dakota used her opener to reflect on relationships with singer Role Model and Coldplay's Chris Martin. That's the latest from Radio News Hub. I'm Liz Whittaker.
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4: Cloud for Scotland and Northern Ireland with outbreaks of rain turning heavy and persistent across western Scotland. Dry elsewhere, plenty of sunshine in the south and highs of 21 degrees Celsius.
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0: 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It's Gavin Blunt behind the microphone again between now and three, and as usual, over the next 60 minutes, we'll be taking you on a musical trip through time and playing some of the greatest music from the entirety of one of the last four decades. We'll also round off the show with a trio of tracks from a well-known artist of the decade in theme tunes. And this week, it's the turn of the 70s. So keep it here at Cabin FM for the Sunday Sanctuary. We've got more great music on the way. Next.
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Coming up at the top of the hour, we've got the latest news and weather from the Radio News Hub team. 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

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Don't forget, we'll be back next week for another 120 minutes of some of the greatest music from one of the four decades from the 70s through to the noughties, including the timeless top 10 in the first hour, followed in the second by another 10-year musical trip through time, and rounding off with another trio of tracks from a well-known artist in theme tunes. And if you can, please join me for the afternoon alternative next Saturday from 1 p.m. But this has been the Sunday Sanctuary. I have been going blunt. I'll speak to you soon, but for now, it is goodbye.

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2: Plans to reduce the number of trials heard before a jury have been cancelled. Johnny Holmes has more.
3: Andy Burnham's decision is a U-turn on proposals introduced under Sir Keir Starmer's leadership in a bid to tackle the court backlog. The Ministry of Justice now says only some fraud and financial offences will be allowed to be heard before a judge alone without a jury. The plan faced opposition from MPs and legal professionals concerned over fairness, curtailing rights and a lack of evidence. The move would even help to speed up the process.
2: Meanwhile, the Conservatives have announced plans to tighten access to student loans for non-UK nationals. Their party conference is underway in Birmingham. Finally, Max Verstappen held on to claim his first victory of the season at the Bahrain Grand Prix in Malaysia, but it was heartbreak for George Russell, who broke down with a handful of laps to go, all but ending his championship hopes. Lewis Hamilton fought back from a poor start to finish in third. That's the latest from Radio News Hub. I'm Liz Whittaker.
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7: It's a bright blue day with patchy clouds in the sky, highs of about 20 degrees Celsius. Overnight, we're going to see a still clear night with lows of about 12 degrees. The wind's quite light, not getting over 10 miles an hour or so. UV levels are moderate today. Air pollution is low. Sunset is at 26 minutes past 6. Looking at the tide times, next high tide will be at 6 minutes to 7 this evening at a height of 4.55 metres. The next low tide is overnight at 15 minutes past 1 at a height of 1.78 metres. 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
7: 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It's time for the Sunday mixtape. Whatever you're doing this Sunday afternoon, I hope that you're having a great time and you're going to be listening to some even greater music. We're going to start with a pretty classic track, this one. It's the one, well, I think I don't need to introduce it. This is Starship here, track from 1987. This is Nothing's Gonna Stop Us Now. I hope that you enjoy listening to this one. Got plenty more music on the mixtape today. This side A is jam-packed.

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0: 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We've got something, well, it's a little bit more modern, but we're going to see how it goes. This is Party Rock Anthem by Lmafao and Lauren Bennett and Gunrock.

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8: 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This is Toto. On the mixtape here, put on a bit of Toto. This is Hold the Line on Cabin FM.

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1: We've got two tracks for you now. We've got Sit Down by James, then we've got something from Pink. You're listening to Cavan FM, just as Jacob said. I hope you're enjoying this. I hope you're enjoying side A of the mixtape. Don't go anywhere. In about 10, 20 minutes, we're going to be having a look at the fast forward. I'll tell you all about that, though, after these.

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1: Couple great tracks there. We've got Fabian now with String Along. After the break, we're going to have a look at a bunch more brilliant pieces of music, and we're going to have a look at the Fast Forward, which will probably be quite a pleasure to all. 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

0: Hello, my name is Josh. I'm from Chislett Primary School. 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
1: Thank you, Josh. I hope you're really enjoying this music, because I know I am. Got loads of brilliant music. We had Blue Hotel there by Chris Isaak, and that song just then was Dollar with Who Were You With in the Moonlight. What a track, eh? What a track. So good that it's on the A side of this mixtape. I hope you're really enjoying the mixed music this week. I hope you're really getting into the groove. I hope whatever you're doing, whether you're posturing about the house, whether you're out and about doing something, going somewhere, I'll make sure that you're having a listen, because hopefully it's just bringing a little bit of lighter music to your day. Now, as always, I'm sure you know, we are Cabin FM 94.6, Handmaid's very own local radio station. And you can find us broadcasting all across the bay on 94.6 and very other places as well. Got two more tracks here before we get to the fast forward, where we're going to be listening to a couple tracks a bit more, well, modern. You'll see what happens. First one is actually one of the best. Well, this has got to be one of the greatest songs on the A side here. I hope you're going to like this. This is, of course, The Fabulous Journey, a track that, well, I'm sure you'll recognise this one. Hello, piano beat. Don't Stop Believing by Journey.

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1: 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It's time for us to fast forward the tape here. We've got two tracks from the 2020s. 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
2: Great to have. That's a local artist. That's Look Mum, No Computer. Right, we've got two tracks now. We've got Jimi Hendrix with All Along the Watchtower and I Wanna Dance With You by Disco Text. Don't go anywhere. After the 4 o'clock news, we've got side B of this mixtape. There must be-

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3: PM Andy Burnham has scrapped the controversial plan to cut the number of jury trials. Liz Whittaker has the details.
4: The decision is a U-turn on proposals introduced under Sir Keir's leadership in a bid to tackle the court backlog. Only some fraud and financial offences will now be allowed to be heard before a judge alone without a jury. The plan faced opposition from MPs and legal professionals concerned over fairness, curtailing rights and a lack of evidence. The move would even help bring down the backlog.
3: Conservative leader Kemi Badenoch says people earning £1 million a year would still be eligible for 30 hours of free childcare a week under the Tories' proposals. Her party's conference is getting underway in Birmingham. German Chancellor Friedrich Merz has arrived in Kiev as Russia intensifies its attacks on Ukrainian cities. Mr. Merz says he travelled to the Ukrainian capital on his second trip as Chancellor to demonstrate Germany's solidarity with Ukraine. Germany is Ukraine's largest donor, sending Kiev more than €43.3 billion since the war began, along with equipment and weapons. Max Verstappen held on to claim his first victory of the season at the Bahrain Grand Prix in Malaysia. The Red Bull man soaked up late pressure from Mercedes' Kimi Antonelli, but it was heartbreak for George Russell, who broke down with a handful of laps to go, all but ending his championship hopes. Lewis Hamilton fought back from a poor start to finish third. A new exhibition, all about Mary, Queen of Scots, aims to challenge people who mainly know her through her death. Mary was executed after being imprisoned for 19 years, but curators at the National Museum of Scotland want to try and give a flavour of what it was like to be in her court. Dr. Anna Groundwater is one of them.
5: If anyone comes away from the exhibition, the overriding impression is it's Mary dressed in pink, dripping with pearls, rather than Mary dressed in black. We call her Magnificent Mary rather than Miserable Mary.
3: And England boss Thomas Tuchel has described midfielder Alex Scott as the complete package after he impressed in the 7-0 victory in Croatia yesterday. That's the latest from Radio News Hub. I'm Ben Monte.
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7: It's a bright and blue day today with highs of about 20 degrees Celsius. There are some patchy clouds, but they aren't causing too much cover and it should remain clear overnight. Lows of about 11 degrees Celsius overnight. UV level is moderate today, air pollution is low, sunset is at 26 minutes past 6 today. The tide times for today has the next high tide at 6 minutes to 7. This evening is a height of 4.55 metres. The next low tide will be at 15 minutes past 1 overnight at a height of 1.78 metres. 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
7: You are listening to Cabin FM. I'm Melanie Longdon and I'm with you for the second half, the side B of this mixtape of all the greatest tracks that you want to listen to on your Sunday afternoon. First track on the board, let's give it a listen. This is the Eurythmics with Who's That

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0: Hello, my name is Max and I'm from Chislett Primary School and you are listening to Cabin FM 94.6. I hope you have a nice day and enjoy the music. Bye for now.
1: Thank you, Max. I hope you are having a nice day. I hope you're enjoying this. This is Robbie Williams with Millennium. Then Wake Me Up by Avicii. Let's have a listen to both of them on this wonderful Sunday afternoon mixtape.

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1: This may be the B-side, but we've got one ace-listed band up here. This is the Beatles and a track that hopefully should bring back some memories. This is the Beatles with She Loves You. She loves you.

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1: Now it's Peter Frampton with Baby, I Love Your Way. And before that, we had Only Happy When It Rains. Some excellent tracks for this B-side of the mixtape. We're coming towards the close. We've got a short fast forward a minute, but we've got two tracks. First, we've got No Tomorrow and I Choose You. Let's play them both. Oh yeah, let's get into the groove. It's a Sunday afternoon. You're listening to the mixtape. You can unwind, get on with something around the house. Do whatever you're doing. Make sure you keep it local. Keep listening to 94.6 Cabin FM.

0: I'm Molly and I'm from Chislett Primary School, and you are listening to Cabin FM. Hope you enjoy the music and have a great day.
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1: It's been such a pleasure playing this little mixtape for you listening at home. I've been Melanie Longdon, and coming up after this, well, there's going to be Grease Paint and Stage Lights with Mark Billsbury, giving you the music of the musicals. And from 6 o'clock, it's Steve Wood with the Light Programme. You've been listening to Cabin FM. I am Melanie Longdon. There's two more tracks before the end of the show, and I'm going to go through those in a minute. As always, make sure to keep keeping it local, keep listening, whether you're listening through traditional transmission in the Herne Bay area, whether you're listening online, or whether you're somewhere else in the universe. Keep keeping it cabin. This is Jack Jones with Breathe.

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Coming up, we've got the 5 o'clock news and then Grease Paint and Stage Lights.

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2: Green Party members have voted to define Zionism as racism and make the party formally anti-Zionist. The motion was passed at the party conference in Brighton by 1,022 votes to 813 after leader Zach Polanski left to campaign in the Holborn and St Pancras by-election. Four of the party's five MPs opposed the motion. Plans to reduce the number of trials heard before a jury have been cancelled. Liz Whittaker has more.
3: Andy Burnham's decision is a U-turn on proposals introduced under Sir Keir's leadership in a bid to tackle the court backlog. The plan faced opposition from MPs and legal professionals who were worried about fairness, curtailing rights and a lack of evidence the move would even help speed up the process.
2: The Conservatives have announced plans to tighten access to student loans for non-UK nationals. Their party conference is underway in Birmingham. And Formula One's lawmakers have vowed to launch a full investigation into the Bahrain Grand Prix after multiple cars broke down with software problems in the wet conditions. That's the latest from Radio News Hub. I'm Ben Monte.
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3: Cloud for Scotland and Northern Ireland with outbreaks of rain turning heavy and persistent across western Scotland. Dry elsewhere, plenty of sunshine in the south and highs of 21 degrees Celsius.

0: The Aperture to My Fair Lady welcomes you to another 60 minutes of Grease, Paint and Stage Lights. I'm Mark Bilsby.
1: And I'm Julia Roofy.
2: And I'm Alistair Woodgate.
0: Welcome to 60 minutes of the best of the musicals and a bit of friendly banter where we tell you what we're going to be talking about this week. Last week was busy week, last week.
1: It was, yes.
0: Yes. Have you calmed down now? Have you got over your paranormal activity?
1: I've got over that, yes. I've just got a load of other things on.
0: Ah, see, that's old age for you. Anyway, stick around, got some great things. Usual features, which are...
1: Yes, we've got a lyrical challenge today, which I think people might know. It's a very famous show.
0: Okay, and?
2: And we have our two at 22, which are also two songs from a very famous show, which premiered 92 years ago. I'll give you another clue as to what the show might be after we've heard a song or two.
3: I obey the code of the Woosters. It's a simple philosophy. When perhaps a chap's in trouble, I respond with alacrity.

0: Andrew Lloyd Webber said that was his one of his favourite musicals by Jeeves. That's what he said.
1: Have you seen it?
0: Well, I've only listened to the soundtrack. I've got to say, it didn't rock my boat, if I'm honest.
1: Did you see it, Alistair?
2: I've never seen it, no.
1: Yeah. I didn't see the rejig of it. I saw the original.
0: And?
1: No comment.
0: Okay. Well, there we are.
2: Moving on.
0: Jeez. Worcester will entertain you, but obviously not Mrs. R.
3: It's time for this week's Lyrical Challenge on Grease Paint and Stage Lights.
1: Yes, here we go. It's quite a famous one this week. Once I had a husband, you know the sort of chap. I met him at a dance and how he came on with the chat.
0: Wow. Sounds like a Friday night down the social, doesn't it?
1: It does a bit.
0: One more time.
1: Once I had a husband, you know the sort of chap. I met him at a dance and how he came on with the chat.
0: If you know what it is, it's musicals@btinternet.com. Time to ask the experts is coming next.

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1: I could have sworn it was right after we closed On the Road in that flop revival of The Prince of Potsdam. Yes, I was understudying the lead.
2: No, dear, we were both in the chorus. Oh, there was a waltz in it, remember? Something about a bar.

0: grease paint and stage lights.
1: Okay, what we need here is a little inspiration. 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I look at her and I lose control. 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Well, this is hard work. Okay, let me see.

0: Sue rhymes with skies of blue.
1: There you have it. Skies of blue. Ending Lola from Copacabana. And before that, we heard Wunderbar from Kiss Me Kate and kicked off our three songs there with Uptown Girl from Beautiful the Carole King Story.
2: Now it's time to ask the experts on grease paint and stage lights.
3: So every week I ask the experts, that's Alistair and Julie, three questions. You did very well last week, by the way.
1: We did. Three out of three.
3: Yeah, we just did. Just sailed through them and I thought they'd be very difficult. See how you get on this week. Number one, what is the only musical written entirely by one single person? Music, lyrics, book and even the original concept. It's run for over 10 years on both Broadway and the West End. Thinking. I thought you'd be straight there like you was last week, but now you're thinking about it.
4: It's run for over 10 years. So that makes it at least 2016 or earlier.
3: Well, I think it could be earlier than that. I think it's been running more than 10 years myself.
4: Okay.
3: Question two. Which song was originally written for one musical, cut from it, then became the signature song of a completely different show? And which two shows are we talking about?
1: I think that's happened a few times.
4: Well, Cole Porter, it's happened a lot.
1: Yeah,
4: quite a few things.
3: Okay, well, it's not Cole Porter. It's an Andrew Lloyd Webber production.
1: Now, in Beautiful Game, they cut Our Kind of Love and then dropped it into... what came next? Woman in White.
4: Woman in White.
1: And reworked it for
4: Woman
1: that.
4: Woman in White. Was that? Is that
1: different
4: it?
1: Lyrics.
3: Nope. Not the one that's written here. Question three. Which well-loved musical number was deliberately written with the wrong number of beats in it, and why did the composer do it on purpose? Got some good ones this week.
1: That sounds like a... Is that Bernstein from Wonderful Town?
3: No, he might have done it, but it's not the one that's written here again.
4: I actually can't think.
3: It's a Stephen.
4: It's a Sondheim.
3: Yes. It's one of his. Okay, so.
1: Okay. So going back to number one, it's not Blood Brothers, is it? Willie Russell.
4: Yes.
3: Written completely by Willie Russell. He wrote the music, the lyrics, the book, and created the whole story from his own childhood growing up in Liverpool. Mm. Question two, which song was originally written for one musical, cut from it, then became the signature song of a completely different show, and which two shows are we talking about?
4: We're talking Andrew Lloyd Webber. Mm.
3: We are, yes.
1: The signature song.
3: I'm going to play a song, and you can think about
1: it. Okay.
5: I put a penny in...

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0: I bought myself.

0: Time Heals, everything from Mac and Mabel here on Grease Paint and Stage Lights. And I'm in the doghouse again, and I?
1: Yes.
2: I mean, while that was on, we were chatting about this song that's been lifted from one show and dropped into another.
0: Yeah.
2: And in chatting to you, I think your source material is incorrect.
0: Yes.
1: Yeah.
2: Sorry to...
1: Well,
0: I'll give you the answer and you can correct me.
1: Right.
0: It's written here. It's Don't Cry For Me, Argentina, written by Andrew Lloyd Webber and Tim Rice. And it was taken from their musical Chess. But then you said no.
1: Because Chess was written by Benny and Bjorn from ABBA.
0: Yeah. So anyway, so scrap that one then.
2: Yeah.
0: Did you get the first one?
2: Yes, we did.
1: Yes.
2: William Russell.
0: So it's 2-1. 2-1 this week. All right. Question three then. Which well-loved musical number was deliberately written with the wrong number of beats in it? And why did the composer do it on purpose?
2: So, we're thinking Sondheim.
1: Stephen Sondheim.
0: Yeah, thinking Sondheim, give it up.
1: And then I said it's possible it could have been several of his shows.
2: Oh, if you know at home, musicals at btinternet.com, give us a hand.
0: We're going to play a song and we'll give the answer then.

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1: Oh, Shosh, our baby is getting married. Where did we go wrong?
2: Oh, we've been through worse, my love. We'll get through this too. You know, we've got an hour before the next show. What do you say we go out and get some fresh air?
1: I'm too upset. I couldn't possibly be seen in public.
3: With me you could. Life is a celebration with you on my arm.
1: I'm too upset.
2: It's because you're not listening.
1: I'm listening. I'm
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1: on.
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1: You always did bounce back.

0: lovely. That's King Herod's Song from Jesus Christ Superstar, which is going on tour. I think it's coming to Milton Keynes at some point.
1: Yes,
0: with,
1: it is.
0: With the spaceman whose name escapes me. I didn't know him as a spaceman. What is his name? Anyway, if you know, it's musicals at BT Internet.
1: But they're still doing the big, you know, once a month swap of the Herods, aren't they?
0: Yeah. Oh, okay. So question three then.
2: You're looking for Sam Ryder, aren't you?
0: Sam Ryder. Yeah, that's the one. Sorry. See,
1: but anybody could be Herod.
0: Well, yeah.
1: By the time it gets to a Milton Keynes.
0: Mind you, after his performance in Come From Away, he could be Herod. Old Alistair, couldn't he? Question three. Which well-loved musical number was deliberately written with the wrong number of beats in it? And why did the composer do it on purpose?
1: Would it be He's a Very Nice Prince from Into the Woods?
0: No.
1: Ah, okay. Because that's got weird beats.
2: And I'm thinking that Sunday in the Park with George has a very definite beat, which is supposed to echo the pointillist painting of George Shearer.
0: Absolutely, but it's not that.
2: And it's not anything to do with that, so there's no number where it kind of
0: relates
2: to his painting.
0: There is a clue near you, which is quite interesting. It's near you, a bit of a clue. But do you want the answer then?
1: Yes.
2: Go on.
0: It's Sending the Clowns from A Little Night Music, written by Stephen Sondheim. The song should have a steady, symmetrical rhythm, but Sondheim intentionally made the final line of each verse one beat shorter than the rest. He did it to mirror the character's feelings. Life doesn't add up. Things end abruptly, and there's something unfinished about her story. That missing beat is the reason the song feels so haunting and unresolved.
2: Oh, going to go and listen to it now.
0: We can.
1: Look. I've sung that song.
3: Shall I tell you why I really invited you here? When we met again and made love, I thought, maybe here it is at last. A chance to turn back. To find some sort of coherent existence after so many years of muddle. Of course, there's your wife. But I thought perhaps, just perhaps, you might be in need of rescue too.
4: From renewing my unrenewable youth?
3: It was only a thought.
4: When my eyes are open and I look at you, I see a woman that I have loved for a long time who entranced me. All over again when I came to her rooms, who gives me such genuine pleasure that in spite of myself I came here for the sheer delight of being with her again. The woman who could rescue me, oh, of course. But when my eyes are not open, which is most of the time, all I see is a girl in a pink dress. Teasing a canary. Running through a sunlit garden to hug me at the gate. As if I'd come home from Timbuktu instead of the municipal courthouse three blocks away.

flirt with rescue when one has no intention of being saved.

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4: And where are the clouds? They're all.

0: And there it was, sending the clowns. Did you spot the beat that's changed? No. I wonder.
1: I've got to be honest. You two were tapping away at the desk. It was quite funny.
2: But it's one of those songs that, depending upon how it's interpreted by the singer, it kind of stretches a little bit anyway,
0: the rubato is enormous on it, enormous.
1: Well, I'm sticking to my question. So.
0: Okay, all I would say is it's in 12-8 and I couldn't find any other different beats to that. But so, hey-ho.
1: It's a bit like someone saying that a certain key is whatever it is. I mean, I've got back door key, front door key. That's the only keys I know.
2: Anyway, we are coming up to our tour at 22. And here's another little clue as to which show the songs today come from. I told you before it was premiered on Broadway 92 years ago, which is unbelievable, really. There have been numerous productions since and reworkings, and it was on in the West End, near West End, fairly recently. The initial title for the show was Crazy Week, and then the title got changed to Hard to Get.
1: Wow.
2: And then it assumed its current title, by which we know it all. And one of the principal roles, probably the lead role really, has been played over the years by numerous leading ladies, including Ethel Merman, who originated the role right at the beginning, Patti LuPone, Elaine Page, Sutton Foster, and most recently in London, Kerry Ellis. And we'll find out after we've heard A Real Nice Clambake from Carousel.

0: Don't know as I should have ate them last 4 dozen clams.
1: Now look here, Orrin Peasley. Just you keep your hands in your pockets if they're so cold.

0: clam bake. Oh, that was really nice. From Carousel. What is clam bake? Is it like fish, prawns and all that sort of stuff?
1: Like, it's like a, yeah, it's a fish picnic, isn't
0: it? Fish picnic,
1: yeah.
0: Fair enough. We're a bit late for our tour at 22 by 3 minutes. We do apologise, but it's worth the wait. Go on then, put us out of our misery.
2: All of those clues lead you to Anything Goes.
0: Ah.
2: And we're going to hear Anything Goes, but before that, friendship.
3: Now it's time for this week's Two at 22. Two songs from one show on grease paint and stage lights.
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0: care what you look like, just sing quack, quack.
1: You're in the middle of this week's 2 at 22.

0: That was this week's 2 at 22 on Grease Paint and Stage Lights.
1: Yes, indeed, 2 at 22. If you'd like to make a suggestion for two songs from one show, please send them through to musicals@btinternet.com. Now, we haven't acknowledged this, have we, Mrs. R? But we both went to see Come From Away.
2: We did indeed.
1: By Green Room Productions, yeah, locally, and we went on the same night
2: we
1: by
2: did.
1: Chance.
2: Yes, yes.
1: Just by chance. Can we just say, Mr. Woodgate, we absolutely, well, I can only speak on my behalf, I thought it was superb, absolutely superb.
2: It was utterly incredible.
1: Yeah,
3: thank you.
2: We were absolutely taken away by it, weren't we? Yeah. It was fantastic.
1: Yeah, for a local amateur dramatic society, it had purpose, it had feeling. And I've got to say, I did have a tear in my eye at the end, did you?
2: Yeah, yeah, absolutely. Yeah.
1: So you got it spot on.
3: Thanks very much.
1: Yeah.
3: We had such a good time doing it.
2: Yeah.
3: And the audience reaction has been fabulous. So we were very well drilled, and we were very lucky that there were 12 really good performers that absolutely gave it 100% all the way through.
2: But I think I should acknowledge Sam Gaines' chairography.
1: Yes.
2: the moving of the chairs, unbelievable.
1: It was brilliant.
2: Completely, absolutely spot on.
3: Sam, our director, produced blocking sheets for the entire show, moving each person in each chair. So every single move of every chair and every person was choreographed. And we had 400 blocking sheets for the show.
1: Well done.
2: Yeah.
1: Very good. Very good. And Friday night was the anniversary, wasn't it?
3: Yeah. I mean, it was 3 weeks ago now, and Friday night was 9/11 evening. So that was particularly poignant. Yeah.
1: And did someone do a speech?
3: Sam, our director, came out and said a few words before the show, thanking people for joining us to mark the occasion, and really emphasising that while a lot of the news coverage was about the tragedy, which of course it should be, the show is very much about the human kindness, the acts of kindness and love that came out of adversity, and it's celebrating how really humanity, majority of people have really good hearts and want to do the best. And I think one of the lovely things about 12 performers doing the show is that it kind of reiterates, and we're all playing multiple characters, kind of reiterates that at any time in our lives, we could be somebody who can help.

0: someone else out, or we could be somebody who is in need of help.
1: Yeah.
0: And you just all muck in together and shows humanity at its best.
1: Because it's just been released on the amateur circuit, hasn't it?
0: Yeah, a few months ago. So there are productions here, there and everywhere, yeah. Yes.
1: So if you're in a production of Come From Away, do get in touch. It's musicals@btinternet.com. Oh, coming up to near the end of the programme.
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1: It's that time again, Mrs. R.
3: I know.
1: Mr. Woodgate, I know. I get withdrawal symptoms because I do so much enjoy sitting in this studio and putting this programme together with you two, because you're very clever, you're informative, you're great presenters, and it's a lovely 60 minutes together.
0: And you're very flattering, so it's fantastic.
1: Well, I just hope that it comes across to you, the listener, and if you are enjoying the programme, let us know. It's musicals@btinternet.com. We've got to say goodbye. I'm Mark Bilsby.
3: And I'm Julia Roofy.
0: And I'm Alistair Woodgate.
1: And the answer to this week's Lyrical Challenge.
3: Once I had a husband, you know the sort of chap. I met him at a dance and how he came on with the chat. It was Marilyn Monroe from Blood Brothers.
4: Once I had a husband, well, you know the sort of chap. I met him at a dance and how he came on with the chat.
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On the Light this week, Ray Noble, Leslie Hutchinson, Suzette Terry and Anne Shelton, to mention but a few.

Ah, that music, it does something to me. I wish I knew what it was. Last night I was telling Umbriago about my latest concerto called Tony's Pushcart. He said, Tony's Pushcart, how does it go? I said, it doesn't go, you have to push it.

0: Please, soft, soft, a little more fortissimo. I want to relate a yarn. Turn back the pages of history and what do you see? Madison Square Garden or Odeo. And there I was, interviewing a prize-winning cow. I asked her to tell the radio public how she feels. She said, moo. She's contented, I'm contented, but her husband ain't. So what happens? The bull ups to me, I ups to him, and without any preliminaries, I'm flat on my back. Being a gentleman, I apologized. But the bull's not satisfied, he demands an autopsy. So I grabs him by the tail, and what happens? He flips his tail, I lands on his head. He flips his head, I lands on his tail. He's playing ping pong with me, and I'm losing. Just then the bull is ready to charge again. I gets an idea, I start singing, south to the border, down Mexico way. And what happens? The bull starts crying. But irregardless, I keeps on singing. This time with the castanets. That's too much for the bull, he collapses. A cheer goes up, I'm saved, and the moral is, you gotta start off each day with a song. You've gotta start off each day with a song.
1: Oh boy, you're singing now.
0: Even when things go wrong.
1: Oh Jimmy, you're a wow.
0: You feel better. You know, I'm walking down Broadway and who taps me on the shoulder? My pal, hit him in the head, Schwartz. I said, who are you working for now? And he said, the same bunch, the wife and their kids. Now, isn't it better to go through life with a smile and a song than walking around with a face 11 miles long? Now you know that, so you can't go wrong.
1: Yeah, yeah, yeah, yeah, yeah, yeah.
0: If you start off each day with a song.
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1: Nibble and sneeze, snort and cough. 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
2: 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The darn fool things reminds me of you. 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
1: Nah, Kurt, nothing.
0: Oh, say, it had been so long since anybody had brang me a present. I went plumb Oscarspiel. 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And what do you think it wore? 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

0: young.
1: When you done that to me, I knew it had to be.
2: Them checkered pants of yours without no seat in.
0: Oh, yeah. Them GI shoes of yours was too small to get your big feet in.
2: Now, look here. You can't insult me.
0: Yeah, I know that before I said it.
2: Why, I'll pound your head so far down your ears it'll stick out your pants pockets.
0: Why, you do, you flea-bitten old flat-trap, and I'll bite loose your shoestrings.
2: Oh, get under the sink with the rest of the pipe.
3: Go way down and sit down.
2: Ah, put an egg in your shoe and beat it.
3: Yeah.

Concluding our sentimental sequence, J. Max Shan and his orchestra with Charlie Parker and Sepian Bounce. Before that, the orchestra of Heinz Feiner and Swinging the Jinx Away. And we started that musical triptych with June Foray as Mrs. James F.X. Paisley with Red Ingle and the Natural Seven, and Them Darn Fool Things Remind Me of You. And you heard them all on The Light Programme with Steve Wood on Herne Bay's Community Radio, Cabin FM 94.6.

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Very noble there. And Villa, the Witch of the Wood, that's what that was. 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
1: Oh dear, nothing nice ever comes my way. I'm beginning to think that perhaps I'm a bit unlucky, yet I don't think I can be. I was ever so happy when I was a kid. I was born on the 5th of November while Father was letting off the fireworks. And all me brothers and sisters were ever so nice to me. Used to take me out all day on me birthday. Wouldn't let me walk neither. Used to push me about in a pram all day long. And heaps of people used to give them money for me. One old gentleman gave them eightpence one day and came and had a look at me. He said, good heavens, it's real. Oh, those were happy days, but nothing like that ever happens to me now. Because Alf said if he could only get a job, we might think of getting married, because I know my wages don't keep him in the comfort he'd like, but he does try, I will say that for him. He went up to join the army, and the gentleman who runs it was ever so rude to him. He said, what a mouldy little worm like you for a soldier. Alf said, what do you expect for a shilling a day, Napoleon? So then he went and joined the fire brigade, but he got the sack because every time he passed his house on the way to a fire, he used to stop and give his lawn the once over with a fire hose. Well, now he's studying to be an international taxi driver. He's learning to say, here, what's this, in 9 different languages. You know, I did think that romance had come to me one day last week. There was a knock at my door, and when I opened it, a gentleman said, good heavens, Carol Lombard. Oh, and he was ever so nice to me. He said that in the excitement of meeting a glamorous film star's double, that was me, see, he'd almost forgotten what he called about. I haven't had the pluck to tell Alf that I've spent all my savings on a vacuum cleaner. That's 5 I've got now. Do you know, the only time I ever had any luck was when I won £5 at a bazaar. It was for a funny makeup competition. Of course, it was a bit odd my winning it because I wasn't competing, really. I was only looking on at the others, but they made me take the prize. So Alf said, you'd better let me handle the money. I'll invest it in land. So he went out and bought a plot of ground for a grave for himself. Oh, just like Alf, to think of his own comforts first.

0: with the Russ Case Orchestra. That's Perry Como, Till the End of Time.
1: In Pacific 1860, there was a concerted number in which the young ladies of the household implored the ADCs from Government House to outline their official duties. "I would like to sing for you," their reply. "His Excellency regrets." Now listen, please, I'll tell you confidentially how ADCs are trained in social grace. They must be brave, for daily they're called upon to save His Excellency's face. Any explanations of the duties of an ADC prove the complications that arrive at Government House. Certain situations they could never let a lady see. There are strange vibrations in the life of Government House. Truth is often sacrificed for reasons of diplomacy. That, of course, you understand, but all the same, it must be grand to be so suave, so calm, so dignified. If you knew what all that signified, who break the ninth commandment every day would hang their heads in shame and say, forgive, we have to live officially on feet of clay. Every minute we're made to sin, it is really very depraved. But to hell with the lies we tell, His Excellency's honor must be saved. His Excellency regrets that owing to an attack of gout, he really dare not venture out on Saturday to dine. His Excellency regrets that owing to doctor's orders, he cannot attend the mission tea and also must decline your kind invitation for Wednesday week. A slight operation and poor circulation combined with a weedy physique has made him unable to speak. All this in addition to what the doctors describe as a clot, which may disappear by the end of the year, but may very possibly not. His Excellency regrets that owing to his exalted state, he can no more associate with amiable brunettes. Walk up, we're willing to

the soul of youth. Imagine if someday they gave the waiting world a whiff of plain, unvarnished truth. His Excellency regrets that failing a better alibi, he must admit he'd rather die than open your bazaar. His Excellency regrets that lacking enough official scope, he can't disband the band of hope no matter where they are. He frankly despises

Noel Coward and His Excellency Regrets. Time to fit in just one more before we have to go. Frank Crummett and Ukulele Lady.

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You have been listening to The Light Programme. This edition will be repeated on Thursday evening at 11. 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My thanks as always to my co-producer, Peter Gore. Till next time then, do take care, stay safe, bye now.

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5: Green Party members have voted to define Zionism as racism and make the party formally anti-Zionist. The motion was passed at the party conference in Brighton by 1,022 votes to 813 after leader Zach Polanski left to campaign in the Holborn and St Pancras by-election. Four of the party's five MPs opposed the motion, while Jewish organisations have raised concerns about its implications for British Jews. Kemi Badenoch has set out her vision for a future Conservative government, insisting the party will return to power at the next election. Speaking at the party's conference in Birmingham, she launched a 95-page document called The Right Way, outlining plans for a smaller, more focused state and greater freedom for businesses.
6: Government must be strong where only the state can be, but it must be restrained where people are better placed to decide for themselves.
5: She also acknowledged past Conservative failures on issues including immigration, net zero, and the delivery of Brexit. Plans to reduce the number of trials heard before a jury have been cancelled. Liz Whittaker has more.
7: Andy Burnham's decision is a U-turn on proposals introduced under Sir Keir's leadership in a bid to tackle the court backlog. The Ministry of Justice now says only some fraud and financial offences will be allowed to be heard before a judge alone without a jury. The plan faced opposition from MPs and legal professionals who were worried about fairness, curtailing rights and a lack of evidence the move would even help speed up the process.
5: People suffering with an ultra-rare condition that causes bones to grow where they shouldn't have been given some hope after a new treatment passed clinical trials. Fibrodysplasia ossificans progressiva, or FOP, affects around 70 people in the UK. Chris Bedford Gay's son is one of them. He says the treatment could be groundbreaking.
8: It completely changes the future for those with FOP. Those who have already had progression are then looking at staying as they are, not losing more. Those who haven't had the progression look to a future where, okay, maybe I'm going to be okay for a good chunk of time.
5: That's the latest from Radio News Hub. I'm Ben Monse.
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5: Patches of cloud and rain across Scotland and Northern Ireland will move south later on into Northern England and Wales. Clear spells elsewhere, lows of 14 degrees Celsius.
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A very good evening and welcome to Cabin Folk, brought to you by 94.6 Herne Bay's Cabin FM. Reg Milsom here for the next couple of hours. Hope you've had a good weekend, and let's sit back and relax to some great music. Now, let's see what we've got coming up. Well, in this first hour, I'll do my usual, play a couple of tracks from the current UK folk albums charts. And the song from the vault in this hour was recorded in 1950. Wow, that's even before my time. Goodness me. And then just after 8 o'clock, it's the Cabin Folk session, and this week features Raphael Mead. I've got an extensive What's On guide, some great music, including loads from our local Kent-based musicians. So let's get the music underway. This is Mary Hopkin and With You or Without You.

Mary Hopkin, with you or without you? Now, we do have our chart rundown coming up in a little while's time, but I'll play you a couple of tracks before that. So coming up, we've got Hamish Imlach and Goodbye to Booze. But first of all, let's have this one from Rachel Newton and Lilias Kinsman Blake, and it's called Bonnie Lassie.

time to have a look at this month's UK Top 10 Folk Albums. So, dropping down to number 10 is 10 by Tide Lines. Brand new in at number 9, The Confuser with Robin Hitchcock. At number 8, These Frightening Machines with Catherine Priddy. And at number 7, It's Not Going to Be Okay, that's Joshua Burnside. The second highest new entry coming in at number 6 is Don Doob, and that's Aaron Sood and Angeline Morrison. At number 5, It's a Hell of an Age, it's Madra Salich. And the highest new entry this month, coming in at number 4, Old Crow Folk Club presents the songs of Rev Hammer, and that's by various artists. Now, going back up a couple of places, to number 3 is Blizzard by Dove Ellis. And the top 2 stay exactly the same. So at number 2, it's Angel Cher, Nathan Evans and the St. Phoenix Band. And still at number 1, it's Mumford & Sons with Prize Fighter. So let's play a couple right from the top of the chart. So coming up, we've got Mumford & Sons with the title track to their number 1 album, Prize Fighter. But first, from the number 2 album, Angel Cher, this is the title track from that one. It's Nathan Evans and the St. Phoenix Band.

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1: Plastic cups, neon signs, I still live at the borderline. The bar we ruled, those Soho nights, you move on, but I stay put, I stay put, I stay put. Cut the thread on our two lives, where would we be if I had lied? You were right, no one knows the love we share, and yes I care, yes I care.

looks, I kiss your sign. Still hangs the walls under neon lights. Used to raise my hands and they go wild. Then I burned it down. You never cried. I don't look back, cause I'm still here. Still swinging high at the borderline. But ghosts cannot apologize for the hearts they broke. Oh, is it my heart that's stone?

couple from the top of the charts. From the number one album, Prize Fighter, that was Mumford & Sons. And before that, it was Nathan Evans and St. Phoenix with The Angel Share. Time now for a couple from our local artists. And coming up shortly, we'll have Ray Fielder with a self-penned song called Dimples of Your Smile. But first, this is the Badger Band and Jelly Bean Smiles.

without a wire, with firewood away. My love can't get no higher.

That's Ray Fielder with The Dimples of Your Smile. And before that, it was the Badger Band, recorded during their Cabin Folk session, and Jelly Bean Smiles. Now, I do get asked a lot for some Nick Drake, so I thought I'd play a classic one from him now. So here it comes, The Thoughts of Mary Jane.

There seems to be a massive resurgence in the interest in Nick Drake's music, so we're quite right too, and that one was The Thoughts of Mary Jane. Now it's almost time to play our song from the vault, but I'll stick in a couple of tracks before we do. So coming up very soon, we will have Mike Harding with the Lancashire Lads, but first, this is Robert Earl Keane and a song called Mariano.

Mike Harding and the Lancashire Lads, and before that it was Robert Earl Keane and Mariano. And that brings us neatly to our song from the vault. And tonight the song is High Barbary by Burl Ives. Now, he recorded this in 1950 for his seminal folk release, The Wayfaring Stranger. Now, the origin of this particular song, well, the tune descends from the late 16th century English broadside ballad, The George Allo and the Sweepstake, and that dates back to at least 1595. But over the centuries, the lyrics shifted to recount an English warship engaging a North African pirate ship off the Barbary coast of Africa. So that's everything that you need to know. Now sit back and enjoy from 1950, Burl Ives and High Barbary.

That's our song from the vault this week, Burlives and High Barbary. And how do you follow that? Well, this next band, they're guaranteed to sell out wherever they go. Yes, it's Show of Hands, and this is their classic, Cousin Jack.

The inimitable show of hands and Cousin Jack. Well, it's getting really close to the time when we wind down with our Steel Iceband track, but let's play two before we do. So we've got Lucy Ward and the Baffled Knight to come, but first it's Ye Vagabonds and Where the Heart Lies.

Lucy Ward and the Baffled Knight, and before that, Ye Vagabonds and Where the Heart Lies. Time to round off this first hour of Cabin Folk with our traditional Steel Ice Band song.

Welcome to part two of Cabin Folk, brought to you by 94.6 Cabin FM. Reg Milsom here. We've got an hour to go, and I will be giving you a rundown of what's going on in and around the local area, so make sure you've got a pad and pen ready for that. And also, we've got coming up very, very shortly the Cabin Folk session of Raphael Mead. But before that, let's have one song. It's The Longest Johns and Oak and Ash and Thorn.

0: The Longest John's Oak and Ash and Thorn. Which brings us neatly round to our cabin folk session, and tonight it features the amazing voice of Raphael Mead. So sit back and enjoy.
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0: Yes, it's time for the Cabin Folk Session, and tonight I'd like to extend a warm welcome to Raphael Mead. Good evening.
2: Thank you very much. Thanks for having me.
0: Oh, thank you for joining me. Now, as usual, before we get into conversation, to start off with a couple of songs, which I know you're all set ready to do. So what two songs are you going to play for us?
2: So the first song is called Find Your Way Home. It's a relatively new song. It's on my from my latest album called The Dancing Flame, which I released last September. And yeah, it's a song about, it's me imagining a friend of mine, his mother was close to death, and I was just imagining what she was saying to her daughter, what she wanted to say. That's where the song
0: Looking forward to that one. Yeah. And what's the second one you're going to play?
2: And the second one is called I Don't Know What Love Is, and it's pretty much evident in the title what it's about. It's just exploring what love is indeed. And sort of contradicts itself slightly in places, but I mean, no, it's a song about love, basically.
0: You can't have a better song than a song about love, can
2: exactly.
0: you?
2: Exactly. Yeah.
0: All right, well, I'm going to let you go and get ready. Let's get underway. This is Raphael Mead.
2: Thanks.

0: So tonight's guest on Cabin Folk Sessions is Raphael Mead, and once again a warm welcome and thank you very much for being the guest artist this week.
1: Thanks very much for having me.
0: It's an absolute pleasure. So tell us a little bit about yourself.
1: Well, I've been recording music since I was in my 20s. I've always had a love of music, and I started in working in recording studios just to get near other musicians and to be involved. And I've been writing songs probably, or fiddling about writing songs, since I was about 6 or 7.
0: Oh, wow.
1: I begged my mother for a guitar, which she finally got me a year later. And then I just sort of taught myself. And that's, I've been just gradually over the years perfected
0: how to play. Well, you've done pretty well there.
1: Learned a bit of songwriting, just more observational and of songwriting and stuff like that. And music's always been a massive part of my life. And I can remember telling my mother when I was 4 that I wanted to be a singer. And here I am, aged 58. And I think I am a singer, so there you go.
0: Good for you.
1: Managed to achieve something.
0: Yeah, and you're sort of like just getting back out there here in Herne Bay, aren't you?
1: Yeah, I mean, I've lived in Herne Bay for about 14 years, and I've got more free time on my hands now, so I'm sort of focusing on music. I've written and recorded 2 albums in the last 3 years, an album called Mountain Street, which I released in 2023, and my 4th album, which I released September last year, called The Dancing Flame.
0: Ah, right.
1: Yeah.
0: And have you got anything else in the pipeline, or is that all work in progress?
1: Well, I'm currently working on other songs. I mean, I've got an EP's worth of songs. So I might do an EP later this year, yeah.
0: Oh, that sounds interesting. Yeah. Oh, well, keep us in the loop on that.
1: We'll do, yeah.
0: So, you say you write your own songs, and I know every songwriter has a different way of doing it. What's your process? Do you have one?
1: My process is I tend to have to peace and quiet, first of all, and just to be everything in the house or wherever I am has to be in its place, and then I have to be very relaxed, and I never actually sit down to write a song.
0: Yeah.
1: I just start fiddling on the guitar, and if a little tune comes my way, and usually I'll be writing lyrics and music at the same time.
0: Oh, wow.
1: And it normally comes... most of the songs I've written have been in a space of somewhere between 10 minutes and an hour.
0: Crumbs.
1: I don't... And if I get the arrangement and I decide that that's it, and I just stick to it.
0: Yeah.
1: And I don't like to go back to things too much. I just like to get them down as they come. Sometimes they just flow. And just, I don't like to analyse it. And
0: I don't think you can.
1: A friend of mine has invited me to various songwriting... she does a songwriting festival in Folkestone, and she keeps asking me to take part or to go and attend these sessions. And I thought, I can't think of anything worse than to try and analyse where it all comes from, where the inspiration... Or not necessarily the inspiration, but the process. To me, it's like a magical thing.
0: Yeah, so, I think that is for everybody, though,
1: yeah,
0: isn't it?
1: Yeah, yeah. So I don't like to analyse, but, yeah, it's...
0: It's interesting that you get the words and the tune together, because so many people will get the words first, tune second, and vice versa. So
1: yeah, tend to come together.
0: Wow.
1: Mostly, yeah. There might be a few little like a phrase or something on the guitar that will inspire the word, but generally they tend to sort of flow together. Yeah.
0: Excellent. Yeah. So, look, it's nice having a chat, and you're going to play us out with 2 final songs. So tell us what they are and what they're all about.
1: Okay, so the first of the 2 is a song called The Dancing Flame, which I wrote having... It's based on a story around the Reculver Towers in Herne Bay.
0: Yeah.
1: And my daughter and I had queued for about four and a half hours to go up the towers when they opened about last year or the year before, and I think it was last year. And and whilst I was standing there waiting to go up, there was a guy from English Heritage giving a talk, and he gave us a background on a story about these 2 sisters in the 15th century, I believe, and they were travelling on a boat from the Thames Estuary to Margate, and the boat ship got into difficulty somewhere near Reculver, And it didn't, I think it probably, it didn't sink, but there was something, maybe it did sink, but there was two sisters, very wealthy, and one of the sisters subsequently from cold or whatever died. And so the remaining sister apparently had in memory of her sister, and also to warn shipping, had arranged for another tower to be built. So that became the twin towers at Reculver. One of the towers is a dummy tower. There's no stairs or anything up it. So I had to sort of, I came home that evening and sort of was thinking about that song. I had a candle lit on the table, and suddenly this song just came, and it was a bit of a ghostly tale almost, but it's my imagining of that tale, and it's called The Dancing Flame.
0: Well, I'm looking forward to that one.
1: And it's the title track from the album,
0: yeah. And what's the second one you're going to play?
1: And the second one is called I Won't Judge You, which is a new song which will probably be on my forthcoming EP, and it's about the end of a relationship and one party looking at it in a loving way, a relationship which ends in a calm, loving way with no judgment.
0: Sounds good to me.
1: Yeah.
0: Well, look, it's been a real pleasure having you as my guest on Cabin Folk Sessions, and I really appreciate you taking the time to record the session. Thank you very much.
1: Thanks very much for inviting me.
0: So, here's Raphael Meade with his final two songs. Thanks again, Raphael.
1: Thank you.

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1: And I'd like to extend a big thanks to Raphael for coming in and recording the session. Yes, we had a really nice afternoon, so thanks again. And if you'd like to come in and record a Cabin Folk session, then why not drop me a line? It's cabinfolk@cabin.fm, or you can direct message me via the Cabin Folk Facebook page. Now, next week it will be Cabin Folk Live, and our featured artist will be Helen and Johnny, otherwise known as From the Workshop, an absolutely brilliant duo. And to give you an idea of what they sound like, this is From the Workshop, The Other Side.

That's From the Workshop and The Other Side, and they will be our featured artists next week in Cabin Folk Live. Now, Martin Joseph has an album, Troubled Horses, that's just made a re-entry right down the bottom of the UK folk albums charts at number 39. It's a great album. And here's a song from that. It's Martin Joseph and My Song and My Psalm.

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Time now for your What's On guide. So, Herne Bay Folk Club, it's a singer's night on Wednesday the 28th of October, and that's at the Old Garage Bar, Hampton Bay Park. Whitstable Folk Club, 30th of October, they have Bob Kenwood, and that's at the Whitstable Social Club in Whitstable. Faversham Folk Club, the 7th of October, it's John Kirkpatrick, and that's at the Limes Pub Restaurant, Preston Street in Faversham. Deal Folk Club, the 15th of October, it's Barry and Ingrid Temple, and that will be at St Andrew's Church Hall, West Street, Deal. Roslyn Court, the 15th of October, they have George Sansom and Matt Quinn. And then in Herne Bay on Tuesday the 6th of October at 7:30 at the Cosmic Sailor in Mortimer Street, they have the Alabaster Orphans. And then Sunday the 11th of October, 4:30 at Harry's Bar, also in Mortimer Street, they have John McHugh. Now, this coming Tuesday, the 6th of October, it's the Anchors Twankers Sing-Around at the Anchor in Wingham. It's a really, really friendly sing-around, and do come and join us if you can. You'll really enjoy it. And then finally, on Friday the 9th of October at 8 p.m. at the Coach and Horses in Whitstable, it's the Flailing Angels, supported by Seaside Swindle. And if you want to share your gig list or events on Cabin Folk, just drop me an email, cabinfolk@cabin.fm.

Taken from his Twice Around the Houses album from early on in the 70s, that's Jonathan Kelly, All Right Till Then. And I play that for my good friend Peter in Tenham because we're both big, big fans of Jonathan Kelly. Time to have a couple now from our local artists, and we've got Shuggy Lionheart coming up shortly with Oats and Peas, but first it's going to be the Alabaster Orphans and Watches. And I'll just give you a reminder, they will be playing this Tuesday 7:30 at the Cosmic Sailor in Mortimer Street, and get along there and watch them if you can, because you won't be disappointed.

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1: Oats and peas and barley grow, as you and I and everyone know. Oats and peas and barley grow, as you and I and everyone know. We're waiting for the partner. First the farmer sows his seed, then he stands and takes his ease, stamps his feet and claps his hands, and then he turns to view the land. A waiting for the partner. Now your marriage you must obey, must be true in all you say, must be true and must be good, and help your wife to chop the wood. A waiting for the partner. Oats and peas and barley grow, as you and I and everyone know. Oats and peas and barley grow, as you and I and everyone know. We're waiting for the partner.
2: Wow, what a great voice, eh? Shuggy Lionheart and Oats and Peas. And before that, you heard the Alabaster Orphans and Watches. Coming up next, we've got a song by Catherine Williams. And I think this just about rounds up the way things are at the moment, because it's called Goodbye to Summer.

Catherine Williams and Goodbye to Summer. Well, it is time for me to say goodbye because it's almost the end of the show. Thank you, as always, for your company this evening. It's always gratefully appreciated. Do join me again next week, same time, same place, and we can do it all again. Coming up next, we've got the amazing Steve Ralph with the Sunday Wind Down Show, taking you right the way through till 1 a.m. tomorrow morning. Yes, stick with it if you can. So I'm just going to wish you a very, very good evening. I hope you have a wonderful, wonderful week, and I look forward to your company next Sunday and we can do it all again. So take care. Bye for now. Steve, it's all yours.

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2: Israel has condemned the Green Party's decision to define Zionism as racism, accusing the party of giving legitimacy to terrorism and saying the motion amounts to a rejection of Israel's existence. The vote, backed by 1,022 members to 813, has also divided the Greens, with four of the party's five MPs opposing the motion. Party leader Zach Polanski did not take part in the vote. Kemi Badenoch has set out her vision for a future Conservative government, insisting the party will return to power at the next election. Speaking at the party's conference in Birmingham, she launched a 95-page document called The Right Way, outlining plans for a smaller, more focused state and greater freedom for businesses.
3: Government must be strong where only the state can be, but it must be restrained where people are better placed to decide for themselves.
2: Plans to reduce the number of trials heard before a jury have been cancelled. Liz Whittaker has more.
4: Andy Burnham's decision is a U-turn on proposals introduced under Sir Keir's leadership in a bid to tackle the court backlog. The Ministry of Justice now says only some fraud and financial offences will be allowed to be heard before a judge alone without a jury. The plan faced opposition from MPs and legal professionals who were worried about fairness, curtailing rights and a lack of evidence the move would even help speed up the process.
2: Firefighters were sent to tackle record numbers of wildfires this summer without specialist protective equipment and, in some areas, adequate training. Research for the Country Land and Business Association found half of fire services had no specialist wildfire PPE. And a new exhibition all about Mary Queen of Scots aims to challenge people who mainly know her through her death. Dr. Anna Groundwater is the exhibition's curator at the National Museum of Scotland.
5: If anyone comes away from the exhibition, the overriding impression is it's Mary dressed in pink, dripping with pearls, rather than Mary dressed in black. We call her Magnificent Mary rather than Miserable Mary.
2: That's the latest from Radio News Hub. I'm Ben Monse.
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7: It's the weather now on Herne Bay's Cabin FM with Steve Ralph. So this evening and tonight, dry with some long clear spells, allowing some areas of mist and fog to develop. A little more breezy in the far north, perhaps limiting fog amounts there. And a chilly night with a minimum temperature of 7 degrees Celsius. Outlook for Monday, once any fog clears during Monday morning, dry and feeling very warm by the afternoon with sunny spells. Sunshine, possibly hazy at times, especially in north and in the west, given high cloud with a maximum temperature for Monday of 23 degrees Celsius. Now, for our mariners in the bay, the next low tide in the bay is tomorrow morning at 1:15 with a height of 1.78 metres. Our next high tide in the bay is tomorrow morning at 7:40 with a height of 4.14 metres. There you are. You're fully up to date with the news, the weather and the tide times here on Herne Bay's very own local station. 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
7: Thanks to Reg for another great Cabin Folk. I'm Steve Ralph with you through till 1 o'clock tomorrow morning. Yeah, really, 1 o'clock tomorrow morning with the Sunday Wind. I'm playing you some of the best songs on UK evening radio. Great to have your company this evening. Coming up at 9:30, we've got the third of our new feature, Listener Personal Top Fives, and this evening it's the Listener Personal Top Five of Brian Tutty, who listens in Canterbury. That'll be coming up at 9:30. Let's go back to 1984 with Alphaville to kick things off, and Big in Japan here on 94.6 Herne Bay's Cabin FM.

0: There we are, that's Blue Mink back from 1971, a song that reached the top 10 in the UK charts, peaked at number 3 in June of 1971, and it was written by Blue Mink founders Roger Cook and Roger Greenaway. That's the Banner Man, and we kick this show off this evening with Alphaville, Big in Japan, back from 1984. Great to have you along on this Sunday evening here on 94.6 Cabin FM, all across the bay in FM stereo, and also all across Canterbury in the surrounding areas on DAB Digital Radio. 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

What a great track. Donna Summer, back from 1977, I Feel Love. And before that, we had Corinne Bailey-Ray and Put Your Records On. Yeah, we certainly are here on 94.6 Cabin FM. Love to say hello to regular listeners, Derek and K.O. Green, listening in Northamptonshire. Hope you're both well and enjoying the show so far. Derek got in touch and said, Steve, any chance you could play the Moody Blues and Watching and Waiting? Well, I found this lovely remastered copy. Back from 1969 is the Moody Blues. Here on Community Radio for Herne Bay, Cabin FM.

sounds on evening radio. A bit of an abrupt end, isn't it? That's Want to Want Me from Jason Derulo. And before that, we played a request especially for Derek and K.O. Green in Northamptonshire. The Moody Blues, a lovely remastered copy of Watching and Waiting back from 1969. Today is day 277 of the year. Where is that year gone? And there are 88 days left until the end of the year. Today is National Vodka Day. That's an idea. Not when you're on air, Steve. National Cinnamon Roll Day. Yeah. World Animal Day and World Communion Sunday. Yeah. And your star sign is Libra and your birthstone is pink tourmaline. Yeah. I think we'll go back to 1969 now with a real classic from Noel Harrison. This is Windmills of Your Mind. After that, we've got a request for regular listener Carol.

And we are the windmills of your mind here on 94.6 Cabin FM with Noel Harrison. Very good evening to Carol, who's got in touch, regular listener to the show. Hope you've had a great weekend, Carol, and you're well as well. As she said, Steve, any chance of a track from Nat King Cole? How about this one? Ramblin' Rose from 1962.

0: back from 1962. Rambling Rose from Nat King Cole. Playing that especially for regular listener to the show, Carol. Hope you enjoyed that. Well, coming up next, it's our next personal top five.
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0: This evening we have the listener personal top five of regular listener Brian Tutty, who listens to Cabin FM in Canterbury. A very good evening to you, Brian, and thank you so much for preparing your top five tracks. The first track, number five, is Friends Will Be Friends from Queen. And Brian says, the Queen track, Friends Will Be Friends, reminds me of when I first got the album. It's a kind of magic. And it was one of my earlier CD choices, and really enjoyed the production and the sound on that particular album. Well, here it is. Brian's number five, Friends Will Be Friends from Queen, back from 1986, here on Cabin FM.

Number five in his personal listener top five, Friends Will Be Friends from Queen. Well, Brian's number four is The Return of the Lost Palmer 7 from Madness. And Brian says, The Return of the Lost Palmer 7 brings back memories of my final years in school. It was a band I'd heard back in the late 70s, and I had the album One Step Beyond and played it over and over. The particular time I heard the track reminds me of a very cold winter where I had to help my dad push start an old Vauxhall Viva. Oh, my dad had exactly the same car. And that record came on the radio soon after we got it going.

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1: But number three in Brian's personal top five, it's a track from UB40, Guns in the Ghetto. Brian says the UB40 track, Guns in the Ghetto, reminds me of a holiday down to Torquay back in 1997. I think it was when the album first came out and it was played on the local commercial radio station. Down in Devon, and they were playing that a lot during that year. Back from 1997, Guns in the Ghetto.

We heard Brian's number three in his personal top five, Guns in the Ghetto from UB40. Well, what's number two then? Well, it's ELO's Rockaria back from 1977. And again, he says, a band I followed through the years, and it was on my first ever ELO Greatest Hits album when I bought it. Yet again, it was one of my earliest CDs back in 1986.

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1: This evening we're playing the listener personal top five of Brian Tutty from Canterbury. At Brian's number five, it was Queen and Friends Will Be Friends. At number four, we played Madness, The Return of the Lost Palmer 7. At number three, it was UB40, Guns in the Ghetto, and Brian's number two in his personal top five, ELO, or if you prefer, Electric Light Orchestra and Rockaria. So, what is Brian's number one? It's a track from Altered Images. Brian says, the Altered Images track, See Those Eyes, was a track that got played like the Madness One Step Beyond album. Pinky Blue was a favourite of mine and of quite a few of my classmates at the time. That one got played quite a lot, although I liked all the album tracks on Pinky Blue, and that one seemed to stick out more than anything. Back from 1982, and the great vocals of course, Claire Grogan.

be our See Those Eyes, Brian's number one track in his listener personal top fives from Altered Images. Big thanks to Brian, listening there with Lisa in Canterbury. Thank you so much for submitting your personal top five. And if you'd like to do the same as Brian and submit your personal top five, just drop an email to steve.ralph at cabin.com.

Beverly. Boys, though, no matter what, it will soon be top of the hour time. And we'll be joining the Radio News Hub up in Leeds for an update on the national and international news. Taking us up to the top of the hour, going back to 1968 with The Doors and Hello, I Love You. Do hope you join me after the 10 o'clock news, because I'm here till 1 o'clock in the morning. Hope you'll keep me company here on Cabinet.

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2: Israel's foreign ministry has hit out at the Green Party after members voted to define Zionism as racism, accusing the party of adopting a position that seeks to undermine Israel's existence. The motion was passed at the party conference in Brighton by 1,022 votes to 813. Four of the party's five MPs opposed the motion. Police in Norfolk have launched a murder investigation after a woman in her 40s was found dead at a property in Dersingham. Officers were called to the address in Fernhill by ambulance crews shortly after 2:20 on Sunday morning. A man, also in his 40s, has been arrested on suspicion of murder and remains in custody. Conservative leader Kemi Badenoch has told her party conference the Tories will win the next general election. She's unveiled a 95-page political document setting out the principles she said would guide a future Conservative government, including a focus on defence, borders, public order and economic growth.
3: Wealth must be created before it can be distributed. Freedom requires responsibility. People will flout the rules unless there are consequences.
2: Prime Minister Andy Burnham has cancelled plans to reduce the number of trials heard before a jury. The decision is a U-turn on proposals introduced under Keir Starmer's leadership in a bid to tackle the court backlog. And there's hope today for people suffering with an ultra-rare condition after a treatment was found to be effective in a clinical trial. Fibrodysplasia ossificans progressiva, or FOP, affects around 1 in 1 million people, which leads to the body creating extra bones where they shouldn't form. Chris Bedford Gay's son has the condition.
4: He came walking in the room in shorts one day and his left leg was double the size of his right. And after that, that left bone in his hip, that's restrictive in him, he now can't properly place his left foot to the ground. He's starting to get a curvature in that side of his spine. It's really uncomfortable for him to walk more than a few hundred meters now.
2: The treatment has been shown to reduce new bone growth by over 90%. That's the latest from Radio News Hub. I'm Ben Monse.
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8: It's the weather now on Herne Bay's Cabin FM with Steve Ralph. So this evening and tonight, dry with some long clear spells, allowing some areas of mist and fog to develop. A little more breezy in the far north, perhaps limiting fog amounts there. And a chilly night with a minimum temperature of 7 degrees Celsius. Outlook for Monday, once any fog clears during Monday morning, dry and feeling very warm by the afternoon with sunny spells. Sunshine, possibly hazy at times, especially in north and in the west, given high cloud with a maximum temperature for Monday of 23 degrees Celsius. Now for our mariners in the bay, the next low tide in the bay is tomorrow morning at 1:15 with a height of 1.78 metres. Our next high tide in the bay is tomorrow morning at 7:40 with a height of 4.14 metres. 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
8: Steve Ralph. Well, welcome along to the second hour of the Sunday wind down. I'm Steve Ralph with you through to 1 o'clock tomorrow morning. Hope you'll stay with me. I'd like to say hello to a regular listener, Sasha Walker, Super Sash, listening over at Sheerness in Isle of Sheppey. And she said, Steve, could you play Ollie Murs? And please don't let me go. It's an absolute pleasure. Here it is, especially for you.

requested by Super Sash, Sasha Walker, listening over at Shenis on the Isle of Sheppey. That's Ollie Mers. Please don't let me go. Do hope you enjoying the show, Sash. Thank you so much for listening. So just reading here, we're running out of friends, with social media blamed for the rise of the Billy No-Mates. Researchers have worked out the top 30 things we should all have done by 40, and it includes getting fired from a job, falling in love and becoming debt-free. A poll says we should also have given blood, bought a house, had 4 relationships, 3 heartbreaks, and seen a bit of the world. Getting fired is on the must-do list, which is a strange thing to aim for. 55% of people over 40 were worried about the birthday, but 45% said they enjoyed it overall. Well, there we are then. I'd like to say hello to Craig. Hope the weekend's been good, Craig. He got in touch and said, Steve, any chance of Nickelback and Make Me Love You? Here it is, especially for you.

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Just do a search for Cabin FM. However you're listening, a warm welcome along this evening. Now, do you like Nutella? Yeah? Because I'm reading here, Nutella chocolate spread uses 25% of the world's supply of hazelnuts. I'd like to say hello this evening to Callum. He got in touch and said, Steve, any chance you could play some Coldplay? How about this one? This is called Fix You. Here on 94.6 Cabin FM.

Back from 1971, Why Are Planes When You Are a King? And before that, we played a request for Callum. He wanted anything from Coldplay. That was Fix You, back from 2023. Hope you enjoyed that, Callum. Well, I'm just reading here, fact of the day, yeah? Listening to your favourite songs before bed can help you sleep better and wake up more refreshed. Well, there you have it. Is the Cardigans now.

From some now, that one in a while, Jodie Whittaker and Yellow here on the Sunday Wind Down. A show we'll be celebrating 10 years off next year. How did that happen? Anyway, I'd like to say hello to a big supporter of Cabin FM, normally listening with Nan Barb over at Sheerness and the Isle of Sheppey, but it's her bedtime now. So very good evening to Keith Ambrose, a.k.a. White Van Man. And yeah, he's been out in that white van this week, he's been telling me. Anyway, he got in touch and said, Steve, could you play Chicane with Brian Adams and Don't Give Up? Don't give it up. Here it is especially for you, Keith. Thanks for listening.

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Sammy with Heaven, and before that we had our Run Rig spots. And Something's Gotta Give. 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

0: Now that's Counting Crows and Long December. And before that, the Pearson family, better known as Five Star and System Addict, here on your favourite local station, Herne Bay's Cabin FM. We got a word now from Pauline and Claire, who I recently met. Hello, Pauline and Claire. How are you doing?
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0: Sunday wind up with myself, Steve Ralph. Dua Lipa, we're good. Hope you're good as well. And before that, we went back to 1979 with Kiss and Sure Know Something. Well, one thing you've got to know in a second is at 11:30, we've got our featured artists. We've got four great tracks from Ella Langley this evening. Hope you'll stick around for that. Let's go back to 1963 with Johnny Cash and Ring of Fire, playing you some of the best songs on the radio on a Sunday evening.
1: Love is a burning thing, and it makes

0: There we are. Ring of Five from Johnny Cash back from 1963. Well, it'll soon be top of the hour time. We'll be rejoining the Radio News Hub up in Leeds for an update on the national and international news. Do hope you'll join me after the 11 o'clock news for another hour of great music. Don't forget I'm here till 1 in the morning, so please keep me company. Here's Niall Horan and Slow Hands taking us up to the top of the hour.
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1: Israel has condemned the Green Party's decision to define Zionism as racism, accusing the party of giving legitimacy to terrorism and saying the motion amounts to a rejection of Israel's existence. The vote, backed by 1,022 members to 813, has also divided the Greens, with four of the party's five MPs opposing the motion. Party leader Zach Polanski did not take part. Kemi Badenoch has set out her vision for a future Conservative government, insisting the party will return to power at the next election. Speaking at the party's conference in Birmingham, she launched a 95-page document called The Right Way, outlining plans for a smaller, more focused state and greater freedom for businesses.
2: Government must be strong where only the state can be, but it must be restrained where people are better placed to decide for themselves.
1: Thousands of protesters have marched through East London to mark 90 years since the Battle of Cable Street. Demonstrators walked from Whitechapel to Cable Street, calling for action against the far right, anti-Semitism and racism. Police say one man was arrested following a brief confrontation with counter-protesters. Firefighters were sent to tackle record numbers of wildfires this summer without specialist protective equipment and, in some areas, adequate training. Research for the Country Land and Business Association found half of fire services had no specialist wildfire PPE. And a new exhibition all about Mary, Queen of Scots, aims to challenge people who mainly know her through her death. Mary was executed after being imprisoned for 19 years. Dr. Anna Groundwater is the exhibition's curator at the National Museum of Scotland.
3: She was brought up largely at the French court, which was one of the most sophisticated Renaissance courts in Europe. So she will have experienced really the height of fashion, of decorative interiors, of beautiful palaces and chateaus.
1: And the British Museum has made changes to address lengthy queues to see the Bayeux Tapestry. That's the latest from Radio News Hub. I'm Ben Monse.
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6: The weather now on Herne Bay's Cabin FM with Steve Ralph. So this evening and tonight, dry with some long clear spells, allowing some areas of mist and fog to develop. A little more breezy in the far north, perhaps limiting fog amounts there. And a chilly night with a minimum temperature of 7 degrees Celsius. Outlook for Monday, once any fog clears during Monday morning, dry and feeling very warm by the afternoon with sunny spells. Sunshine, possibly hazy at times, especially in north and in the west, given high cloud with a maximum temperature for Monday of 23 degrees Celsius. Now for our mariners in the bay, the next low tide in the bay is tomorrow morning at 1:15 with a height of 1.78 metres. Our next high tide in the bay is tomorrow morning at 7:40 with a height of 4.14 metres. 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
6: Steve Ralph. Welcome along to the third part of the Sunday wind down here on 94.6 Cabin FM, all across the bay and all across Canterbury and beyond on DAB. I'm Steve Ralph with you through till 1 o'clock in the morning. Let's kick the hour off with the current number one in the UK charts, Taylor Swift. This is Patient Zero.

0: We are Billy Joel. That brings some memories back from 1983. Tell her about it. And we kicked off the hour with the current number one from Taylor Swift, Patient Zero. Really great to have your company on this Sunday evening. This is, if you're new to the station, this is something we do each and every Sunday between 9 and 1 in the morning. And it's really great to have your company. Well, I'm just reading here that fish and chips have... it's very expensive, though, isn't it? Fish and chips have claimed the crown as the thing we love most about the UK, beating even a cup of tea into second place. The list is a proper feast, with Yorkshire puddings coming in third. Strawberries and cream at four, and the classic Sunday roast holding strong at five. But not just food, though. Buckingham Palace sneaks in at eight, while the English breakfast, cheddar cheese and bacon sandwiches roll out the top ten. It's a delicious mix of tradition and taste buds.
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I've had my last dance with you. 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

Scanlon back from 1972, You're a Lady. Before that, oh, what a classic, ELO, Electric Light Orchestra, Living Thing, playing you some of the best music on the radio on a Sunday evening. It's the Sunday wind down on Herne Bay's Cabin FM. It's Nomad now.

0: Grande there, Thank You, next. And before that, we went back to the early 90s with Nomad, I Wanna Give You Devotion. Just to make mention, coming up at 11:30, if you're a regular listener, you'll know that we have our featured artist. Well, this evening, it's Ella Langley. Stick around for that. We've got four great tracks from her, and even the one that's currently in the UK charts. We're going to go back to 1965 next with the Yardbirds.
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better mix of music. We're Herne Bay's Cabin FM, community radio for Herne Bay and the surrounding areas. Back from 1965, that's the Yardbirds and Evil Hearted You. So as I mentioned, this evening we've got our featured artist spot, and this evening it's Ella Langley, born Elizabeth Camille Langley, who hails from Hope Hole in Alabama. She's 27 years old and doing very well in the music world. We got four great tracks from her, and the first one is Choosing Texas.

0: This evening, our third featured artist is Ella Langley. There we heard Country Boy's Dream Girl. And before that, Choosing Texas. We play four great tracks from a particular featured artist. So we've got two more to go. Coming up next, it's Wish I Didn't Know Now.
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That's our featured artist this evening, Ella Langley, born Elizabeth Camille Langley, American singer-songwriter. So we heard Choosing Texas, Country Boy's Dream Girl. We followed it with Wish I Didn't Know Hanel, and they're the last track there, Nicotine. Yeah, hope you enjoyed that. And we'll have another featured artist at around 11:30 next Sunday.

0: I did see. And some of the best music on the radio. We're Cabin FM. There's the Joker there from the Steve Miller Band back from 1973. We got a word now from Wendy. A very good evening to you, Wendy.
1: Hi, I'm Wendy Dinley, a member of Herne Drive WI. Welcome. 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

0: from 1966, the Mamas and the Papas, California Dreamin'. What a classic to hear on a Sunday evening. And before that, the Bee Gees, Stayin' Alive, back from 1978. Well, it has soon be news time. We'll be rejoining the Radio News Hub up in Leeds for an update on the national and international news. And after the news at midnight, you've got me for another hour. I do hope you'll keep me company through to one in the morning. Here's Andrew Lloyd Webber and Barbara Dixon taking us up to the top of the hour.
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2: Israel's foreign ministry has hit out at the Green

0: party after members voted to define Zionism as racism, accusing the party of adopting a position that seeks to undermine Israel's existence. The motion was passed at the party conference in Brighton by 1,022 votes to 813. Four of the party's five MPs opposed the motion. Police in Norfolk have launched a murder investigation after a woman in her 40s was found dead at a property in Dersingham. Officers were called to the address in Fernhill by ambulance crews shortly after 2:20 on Sunday morning. A man, also in his 40s, has been arrested on suspicion of murder and remains in custody. Conservative leader Kemi Badenoch has told her party conference the Tories will win the next general election. She's unveiled a 95-page political document setting out the principles she said would guide a future Conservative government, including a focus on defence, borders, public order and economic growth.
1: Wealth must be created before it can be distributed. Freedom requires responsibility. People will flout the rules unless there are consequences.
0: Prime Minister Andy Burnham has cancelled plans to reduce the number of trials heard before a jury. The decision is a U-turn on proposals introduced under Keir Starmer's leadership in a bid to tackle the court backlog. And there's hope today for people suffering with an ultra-rare condition after a treatment was found to be effective in a clinical trial. Fibrodysplasia ossificans progressiva, or FOP, affects around 1 in a million people, which leads to the body creating extra bones where they shouldn't form. Chris Bedford Gay's son has the condition.
2: He came walking in the room in shorts one day and his left leg was double the size of his right. And after that, that left bone in his hip, that's restrictive in him, he now can't properly place his left foot to the ground. He's starting to get a curvature in that side of his spine. It's really uncomfortable for him to walk more than a few hundred meters now.
0: The treatment has been shown to reduce new bone growth by over 90%. That's the latest from Radio News Hub. I'm Ben Monsey.
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6: The weather now on Herne Bay's Cabin FM with Steve Ralph. So this evening and tonight, dry with some long clear spells, allowing some areas of mist and fog to develop. A little more breezy in the far north, perhaps limiting fog amounts there. And a chilly night with a minimum temperature of 7 degrees Celsius. Outlook for Monday, once any fog clears during Monday morning, dry and feeling very warm by the afternoon with sunny spells. Sunshine, possibly hazy at times, especially in north and in the west, given high cloud with a maximum temperature for Monday of 23 degrees Celsius. Now, for our mariners in the bay, the next low tide in the bay is tomorrow morning at 1:15 with a height of 1.78 metres. Our next high tide in the bay is tomorrow morning at 7:40 with a height of 4.14 metres. There you are. 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
6: Come along to the fourth and final hour of the Sunday wind down, taking you through into the early hours of Monday morning. I'm Steve Ralph, with you through till 1 o'clock. Thanks for choosing Herne Bay's Cabin FM, playing you some of the best music on the radio on a Sunday night and into Monday morning. Let's go back to 1988 to kick the hour off with Boy Meets Girl. Remember this one? 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

0: Hey, turn it up loud. Yeah, sorry, neighbours. That's Jennifer Lopez. Let's get loud. And before that, Boy Meets Girl, Waiting for a Star to Fall, here on your favourite number one local station in Herne Bay. We are Cabin FM. And beyond that as well, yes, broadcasting to the world on the early hours of Sunday morning. Thank you so much for your company. If you'd like to get in touch, by the way, drop me an email to studio@cabin.fm. Now, have you got one of those smart speakers? Well, here's how you can put it to good use.
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0: Training Season. And before that, we went back to 1967, a proper classic from the Rolling Stones, Let's Spend the Night Together. That sounds good, doesn't it? Here on the Sunday Wind Down. Well, I'm reading here that 3,600 tonnes of dirty washing is about to travel home on our trains this term, according to a rail booking company. 7 in 10 students take their laundry back to their parents. 75% have already run out of clean clothes, and 62% have bought new clothes just to avoid washing the old ones. That's 43% blaming their bank balance and 34% saying they have no time, which is a lot of excuses for a machine that has one button.
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0: Sunday wind down, 9 to 1 in the morning. Great to have you along. That's Ollie Murs and Demi Lovato and Up. And before that, we went back to 1971, a proper classic from Dinah Ross, I'm Still Waiting. Playing you some of the best songs on the radio. We are Cabin FM, Herne Bay's very own local station. Really great to have your company. Well, I'm reading here that homes are now the most affordable compared to our wages since 2015, according to a big bank's new data. The average home costs 7.3 times the average household income, down from 7.6 a year ago. House prices only edged up 0.5% to $299,131, while wages rose 4.5% to $40,790. First-time buyers are down to 5.9 times their earnings. The cheapest places are Inverclyde and Aberdeen at 3.5 times, and Elmbridge in Surrey, which is the priciest at 17.4.
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0: Terry Styles, Dance No More. You can dance if you want. And before that, we went back to 1980 with a bit of a one-hit wonder from Susan Fassbender and Twilight Cafe here on the wind down here on 94.6 Cabin FM.
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0: It's Tom Walker, Just You and I on this Sunday morning. And before that, we had The Jewelers and I'm in the Mood for Love. Now, do you own a cat? We used to have a cat, but it made it to 20. So quite a good innings for a cat, don't you think? But unfortunately, Leo died some years ago. But we do have three dogs. Yeah. But it says here, owning a cat can reduce the risk of heart attacks and strokes by more than a third.
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0: Girls there, and This Is Your Life. Before that, it was Raining Men, according to the Weather Girls, here on the Sunday wind down, or shall I say the wind down, yeah, because we've passed Sunday, we're into Monday morning now, and I do hope you're enjoying the new extended hours of the Sunday wind down anyway. Well, I know Tanya's listening. Hello, Tanya.
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FM. Well, it'll soon be news time, taking us up to the news at 1. We've got Shine from Years and Years. But once again, thanks for listening. On behalf of the whole team here at Cabin FM, I'd like to wish you a very pleasant and peaceful night. But the music will continue. Sleep well.

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2: Israel has condemned the Green Party's decision to define Zionism as racism, accusing the party of giving legitimacy to terrorism and saying the motion amounts to a rejection of Israel's existence. The vote, backed by 1,022 members to 813, has also divided the Greens, with four of the party's five MPs opposing the motion. Party leader Zach Polanski did not take part. Kemi Badenoch has set out her vision for a future Conservative government, insisting the party will return to power at the next election. Speaking at the party's conference in Birmingham, she launched a 95-page document called The Right Way, outlining plans for a smaller, more focused state and greater freedom for businesses.
3: Government must be strong where only the state can be, but it must be restrained where people are better placed to decide for themselves.
2: Thousands of protesters have marched through East London to mark 90 years since the Battle of Cable Street. Demonstrators walked from Whitechapel to Cable Street, calling for action against the far right, anti-Semitism and racism. Police say one man was arrested following a brief confrontation with counter-protesters. Firefighters were sent to tackle record numbers of wildfires this summer without specialist protective equipment and, in some areas, adequate training. Research for the Country Land and Business Association found half of fire services had no specialist wildfire PPE. And a new exhibition all about Mary, Queen of Scots, aims to challenge people who mainly know her through her death. Mary was executed after being imprisoned for 19 years. Dr. Anna Groundwater is the exhibition's curator at the National Museum of Scotland.